0: Speaker of the Iranian Parliament, saying today Iranian leaders do not trust the enemy's words and promises, and they will not approve any agreement until we're sure that we have secured the rights of the Iranian people.
1: Israel's Prime Minister tonight hailing the capture today by his troops of a mountain castle in southern Lebanon, the deepest push into its neighboring nation in a quarter century. The nations have been at war since Israel was created in 1948. The hurricane season starts tomorrow in the Atlantic. Nothing on the map for the next 7 days. Nothing brewing beyond that. NOAA predicting below average activity. This is ABC News. Massive boom in Massachusetts. We now know what it was. Heard here on a Ring camera in Danvers, Massachusetts. And also in Newton, Mass, 30 miles away, the American Meteor Society figures the space rock was 3 feet wide entering the atmosphere at 75,000 miles an hour near the Massachusetts-New Hampshire state line, heard from Montreal to Delaware. Utah's Great Salt Lake isn't as great as it once was, shrinking as the water level drops from a winter with very little mountain snowpack. Cranes are taking boats out of the state marina. Amy Arulian is with Utah State Parks.
2: We do expect that more boats are going to need to be removed, if not all of them are going to need to be removed from the marina, so we can expect more crane days this summer.
1: It's not a cure, but a pill seems to help people with advanced pancreatic cancer survive nearly twice as long. It blocks a mutated protein that fuels tumor growth in 90% of cancer cases. I'm Wayne Cabot, ABC News.
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5: Country weather. Chance of thunderstorms tonight. Otherwise, cloudy skies expected. Lows dip down to about 57. Southeasterly winds 8 to 15 miles per hour. Cloudy skies expected again tomorrow. Slight chance of thunderstorms. Daytime highs approaching 80. Lows level off around 54. Tomorrow night, mainly clear skies. Right now, it's 59 degrees. I'm Staff Meteorologist Jennifer Wojcicki.
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Garth Brooks, Somewhere Other Than the Night. Well, it must be daytime then, I suppose. Tom Lang with more music on the way for you, getting you into another hour. I've got some Blake Shelton just around the corner, but before that happens, somebody should leave. Not quite yet, please don't do that. Here's Reba McEntire.

0: Well, it's all about those boys around here. There's Blake Shelton. More music on the way for you. But before we do that, we sat down with Riley Green. Have you seen the TV show with Lou Grimes? Of course, another Yellowstone spinoff called Marshals. Well, Riley dishes out his Marshals acting, and here's what he had to say.
1: Well, I had no clue if I could do it or not, so I was excited when people didn't, like, throw things at me when I got out there and did my first scene. But, you know, I've done a little bit of, there's a level of performance on a stage, obviously, but I'm always playing myself. So to go, and my character Garrett is a former Navy SEAL with extreme PTSD, and that's a really serious thing you want to get right. So it was cool. It was nerve-wracking a little bit, and I liked having that kind of challenge at this point in my career.
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0: I gotta find her.
1: Well, I think he will. George Burge, all about those cowboy songs with Tom Lang on your Sunday evening, getting you ready for that work week ahead. Well, guess who's an avid golfer and said, I need a little help with my grip. Jason Aldean is who we're talking about. He did an interview with an edition of People magazine, said, you know, I love golf. I needed some help with my grip. And who did I turn to but my buddy, Luke Bryan.
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7: Chance of thunderstorms tonight. Otherwise, cloudy skies expected. Lows dip down to about 57. Southeasterly winds 8 to 15 miles per hour. Cloudy skies expected again tomorrow. Slight chance of thunderstorms. Daytime highs approaching 80. Lows level off around 54. Tomorrow night, mainly clear skies. Currently 60. I'm staff meteorologist Jennifer Vujicki.
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1: ABC News, I'm Wayne Cabot. Oil prices fell when it seemed an Iran deal was emerging, but now oil prices are surging once again, up more than 2%. Still no agreement to end the war, with reports both sides want changes to a draft outline. Israel today made its deepest push in 26 years into the territory of its neighbor, Lebanon, capturing a mountain castle. To celebrate the capture, Prime Minister Netanyahu told the IDF, escalate the fight against Hezbollah. The reason a United flight from Newark to Spain did a U-turn last night? The scare caught on ATC.com?
2: They have security. Everyone's evacuating. Someone decided to name their Bluetooth device a certain four-letter word, so they're evacuating the aircraft.
1: A sweep came up negative, and the flight continued. President Trump says he will be the show. Now that most artists who were billed to play at his Freedom 250 bailed when they learned that it would be a more partisan event. This is ABC News. They decided to go ahead with a wedding today in South Carolina without a family of four from Massachusetts. The parents and two children died when a bus crashed into several vehicles in Virginia on I-95. Here's ABC's Andrew Dimbert.
3: The NTSB now trying to determine what caused the bus driver to plow into the backup, saying speed may have played a factor.
4: It seems fairly clear that if there was any braking, there wasn't much because of the speed and the severity of the collision.
3: Virginia State Police charging 48-year-old Jing Dong of Staten Island with two felony counts of involuntary manslaughter and saying more charges are pending.
1: The Donchev family was heading to the wedding with a carload of homemade desserts. Defense Secretary Pete Hegseth is pushing for a rapid AI integration into the armed forces. Admiral Frank Bradley of the U.S. Special Operations sees a future where AI determines what targets to hit. Humans would have to make sure it hits only where humans intend it to hit. I'm Wayne Cabot, ABC News.
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7: Country weather. Chance for storms tonight, otherwise cloudy skies expected. Lows dip down to about 57. Southeasterly winds 8 to 15 miles per hour. Cloudy skies expected again tomorrow. Slight chance of thunderstorms. Highs level off around 80. Mainly clear skies tomorrow night. Lows dip down to about 54. Currently 60. I'm staff meteorologist Jennifer Wojcicki.
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There's Carrie Underwood as you and I dive into another hour of music. And I'm going to leave this world. And when I do, I'm going to leave it loving you. Here's Ricky Van Shelton.

0: Let your boys be country.
1: Not a bad idea. Just let those boys of yours be country. Everything will work out just fine. There's some Jason Aldean, Tom Lang with more music on the way for you. Well, Tyler Hubbard used to be one half of Florida Georgia Line and got together with Tyler, and he's teasing everybody. Maybe there's going to be a Florida Georgia Line reunion.
2: We've been hanging out, laughing, cutting up, goofing around, and it just feels like the old days. And so for us, we're just trying to soak it up, make the most of it. Not rush anything, be really smart about it. But we have been toying around and flirting with the idea of playing a handful of shows next year. And so that gets us both excited. But right now, we're, like I said, trying to be patient with it, trying to enjoy this kind of like honeymoon phase, if you will. And we're all just, yeah, we're just enjoying this time together.
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1: 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Remember that? Boy, it was a huge, huge hit for a guy by the name of Cal Smith. All about that country bumpkin.
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7: Real country weather.
8: Chance for storms tonight. Otherwise, cloudy skies expected. Lows dip down to about 57. Southeasterly winds 8 to 15 miles per hour. Cloudy skies expected again tomorrow. Slight chance of thunderstorms. Highs level off around 80. Mainly clear skies. Tomorrow night, lows dip down to about 54. Currently, it's 61 degrees. I'm Staff Meteorologist Jennifer Wojcicki.
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0: Have you ever thought about an old flame and tried to figure out maybe what is she doing now? There's some Garth Brooks. Tom Lang with more music coming up for you. Thanks for sticking around as we wrap up another weekend.
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1: ABC News, I'm Wayne Cabot. The White House not confirming reports President Trump is seeking changes to the Iran war deal. Both nations are said to be seeking edits. Oil prices are rising once again, up about 2%. The nation's birthday is weeks away, and more key performers are bailing on President Trump.
2: The majority of musicians slated for the Freedom 250 State Fair, a Trump-backed event, are now pulling out. Several of the artists said they weren't filled in on the event. They were misled about the nature of it. One of them even said they were surprised to see their name on the list. Those who are ditching the event include Martina McBride, Bret Michaels, Young MC, and the Commodores.
1: ABC Selena Wang says Trump now plans to host the main event himself. NASA says the fireball over New England yesterday was a daytime bolide, a meteor that enters the atmosphere and explodes with a deafening sonic boom. Parts fell in Cape Cod Bay. This is ABC News. The two top movies at the box office come from directors who got their starts on YouTube. 20-year-old Kane Parsons with The Backrooms. 27-year-old Curry Barker with Obsession.
3: The maze, it just goes on and on.
4: Topping the box office this weekend was Backrooms, taking in $81 million. That makes it the biggest opening ever for distributor A24.
5: I love it!
4: The number two slot went to another low-budget horror film, Obsession, with over $26 million. It's Obsession's third consecutive weekend of growth, making it the first non-Christmas release to do that since Jaws in 1975. In third place, The Mandalorian and Grogu raked in about $24 million, a 70% drop from its debut last weekend. Mike Dubusky, ABC News.
1: Once in a blue moon is happening right now. The full moon rising tonight is the second full moon in a month, but if it seems a little smaller, it is. It's the farthest from the Earth all year long. I'm Wayne Cabot, ABC News.
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8: Country weather. Chance for storms tonight, otherwise cloudy skies expected. Lows dip down to about 57. Southeasterly winds 8 to 15 miles per hour. Cloudy skies expected again tomorrow, slight chance of thunderstorms. Highs level off around 80. Mainly clear skies tomorrow night. Lows dip down to about 54. Currently it's 61 degrees. I'm staff meteorologist Jennifer Wojcicki.
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Just Don't Mind If I Do. Riley Green, Ella Langley. I hope they get to, together and record some more. They are such a great duo. Kind of a later version, if you will, of Loretta Lynn and Conway Twitty, right? They had so many hits also. More music on the way for you, and now a list of things from the folks at Progressive Insurance, which means home, auto, boat, motorcycle, RV, ATV, and so much more. 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

0: Well, it's the story of the Highwayman. It's all about the Highwayman who did the Highwayman. More music coming up for you. Tom Lang right here. And Ella Langley, who I had mentioned before at the ACM Awards, walked away with 7 awards, including Single of the Year and Song of the Year and Female Artist of the Year and just so much more. She set a record, as a matter of fact, with more awards won at the ACMs than any other artist. And now she sits down and talks about her new album, Dandelion.
1: People can expect fun. It's groovy. It's more mature. It's windows down. It's one of those records that you can put on, I think, and every song means something, but it's also one of those that you can kind of turn around and cook dinner to and be hanging out with your...
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8: Chance for storms tonight, otherwise cloudy skies expected. Lows dip down to about 57. Southeasterly winds 8 to 15 miles per hour. Cloudy skies expected again tomorrow, slight chance of thunderstorms. Highs level off around 80, mainly clear skies. Tomorrow night, lows dip down to about 54. Currently 60. I'm staff meteorologist Jennifer Wojcicki.
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0: Well, you got to watch out for that. You're going to go to Fist City with that lady. You ain't woman enough to take her man. What a country classic it turned out to be from, of course, Loretta Lynn.
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1: ABC News, I'm Wayne Cabot. Oil prices are pushing higher again as optimism fades about a U.S.-Iran deal to open the Strait of Hormuz. 2 days after President Trump met in the Situation Room to make a final determination, there is no deal, and Trump says, I'm in no hurry. Even if the Strait were to reopen tomorrow, analysts say it would take months for the markets to get back to pre-war prices and supplies. Kevin Hassett, director of the White House National Economic Council, telling ABC's This Week.
2: Energy prices are high. They're high around the world. Gas prices are high. That's extremely frustrating, and it's something that we're working on, doing lots of different things to minimize the disruption, and hopefully, again, that the problem in the Gulf will be over soon, and then things will go back to normal.
1: A United flight from Newark to Spain turned around mid-flight Saturday because...
3: They have security. Everyone's evacuating. Someone decided to name their Bluetooth device a certain four-letter word, so they're evacuating the aircraft.
1: This is ABC News. Last year's winner was Mike Pence. This year's Profile and Courage winner, announced tonight in Boston...
4: It is my honor to welcome former Chairman of the Federal Reserve, Jerome Powell, to the stage, the 2026 Profile and Courage Award.
1: Powell pushed back in the face of threats and insults against President Trump's demand that he lower interest rates. A hard rain is hampering efforts to rescue the last two miners trapped in a cave in Laos. And ABC's Britt Clenett says that's not all that's going wrong.
5: Rescue teams hit another setback after one of the pumps used to drain the caves broke down. Search teams are now preparing to push deeper into the cave beyond the area where the five men were found. Officials say the two missing men may be in a hard-to-reach chamber, possibly beyond a narrow crack leading to a deeper part of the cave system.
1: June arrives tomorrow, start of the Atlantic hurricane season, with no storms on the map for at least the next 7 days. I'm Wayne Cabot, ABC News.
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8: Country weather. Chance for storms tonight, otherwise cloudy skies expected. Lows dip down to about 57. Southeasterly winds 8 to 15 miles per hour. Cloudy skies expected again tomorrow, slight chance of thunderstorms. Highs level off around 80. Mainly clear skies tomorrow night. Lows dip down to about 54. Currently 60. I'm staff meteorologist Jennifer Wojcicki.
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Well, there's Waylon Jennings and the theme from the Dukes of Hazzard. More music on the way for you, something you said you'd like to hear as we wrap up the final day of May. June is around the corner. We are definitely getting into summer, and I hope you dance. What a great song. Leanne Womack.

0: How do you like him now? Always have. Toby Keith with Tom Lang. Well, we've been talking about the ACMs a couple of weeks ago, and boy, what a dark horse this turned out to be as Entertainer of the Year. Cody Johnson, and good for him. And he said, you know, a higher power told him that he was going to be a big country star.
1: It wasn't necessarily my choice, because my choice was to follow rodeo. I believe that God's got a bigger plan for all of us, and sometimes when hard-headed people like me stop and ask what that plan is instead of trying to control that path, good things happen, like my career. I wouldn't have this career if I hadn't stopped and said, you know, what do you want for me in my life? And I think that's how we've gotten here, that and the support of my family and my team of guys that I've placed around me to be positive influences on my life. That's, I think that's all you need to be successful.

0: Well, there's a George Burge. Well, here's something you didn't know, and I'm going to let you know. If someone in your life is 65 years of age or older, have them eat eggs for breakfast, because people over the age of 65 can reduce the effects of Alzheimer's disease by 27% if they ate eggs in the morning for breakfast.
1: Man, I love this place. I've been surfing here since I was a kid. Now, seeing my grandson out on the water, it means everything to me. Watching him and taking in the blue waves, the sea breeze, the blurry horizon?
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5: Chance for storms tonight. Otherwise, cloudy skies expected. Lows dip down to about 57. Southeasterly winds, 8 to 15 miles per hour. Cloudy skies expected again tomorrow. Slight chance of thunderstorms. Highs level off around 80. Mainly clear skies. Tomorrow night, lows dip down to about 54. Currently, 60. I'm staff meteorologist Jennifer Wojcicki.
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1: ABC News, I'm Wayne Cabot. Oil prices rising as a U.S.-Iran deal proves elusive. Crude has been up 2% and more after falling much of last week when President Trump said that a deal was close, but he also says he is in no rush. Israel making its deepest push in decades deep into the territory of its enemy neighbor. ABC's Ian Pannell reports.
2: The IDF taking control of a 12th century crusader castle in southern Lebanon. Israeli flag raised atop Beaufort Castle. This is the deepest Israeli forces have been inside Lebanon in 26 years. The IDF saying it's rooting out Iranian-backed militia Hezbollah inside Lebanon.
1: It is not a cure, but it's a pill that seems to help people with advanced pancreatic cancer survive nearly twice as long. It blocks a mutated protein that feeds tumors in 90% of pancreatic cancer cases. Once in a blue moon is now. The full moon, the last day of May, the second in a month, may seem a little tinier because it is. This is ABC News. President Trump says he will be the show now that most artists who were billed to play at his Freedom 250 bailed when they learned it would be partisan.
3: The majority of musicians billed for the event now pulling out. Trump saying he'll step in, announcing a rally on the National Mall on June 24th, and floating the idea of scrapping the entire 16-day event for a Make America Great Again rally, rather than, in his words, having overpriced singers who nobody wants to hear. But Freedom 250 says they aren't canceling the event, instead adding an opening ceremony for the president to speak at.
1: ABC's Lena Wang. Now some respect for the lowly pigeon. Studies of their migration show they've got an internal compass. German scientists finding a magnetic-like material in their liver.
4: Our study also contains evidence that all these macrophages, all these immune cells in the liver are connected to nerves.
1: And it guides them exactly where the birds need to go using the Earth's magnetic field. Wayne Cabot, ABC News.
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7: Country weather. Chance for storms overnight, otherwise cloudy skies expected. Lows dip down to about 57. Southeasterly winds 8 to 15 miles per hour. Overcast skies again Monday. Slight chance of thunderstorms. Highs around 80. Mainly clear skies Monday night. Lows level off around 54. Currently 60. I'm staff meteorologist Jennifer Wojcicki.
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You know the heart of country music still beats in Luke the Drifter. You can tell it when he sang I Saw the Light. Old Marty, Hank and Lefty, why I can feel them right here with me.

There's a guy who knew a thing or two about a bar. It's Toby Keith, Real Country. Gary Walker here, you're over there. From the soundtrack of Runaway Bride, here's Martina.

That Georgia boy. No, I'm not talking about Luke Bryan. I'm talking about Jason Aldean. How far does a goodbye go? Number one on the Billboard Country Airplay chart. He dropped that September 2025, the lead single from his 12th studio album, Songs About Us, which, by the way, you can get your hands on it. It dropped in April of 2026. And the first track anytime soon, that is a tip of the hat to country music legend Ronnie Millsap. He's all about Ronnie, like we all are. I'm Gary Walker. You know what else I'm all about? I'm all about more real country, and I've got it coming at you momentarily. I've got King George on the way. I've got Clint Black, and how about The Voice? Vern Gosden from Real Country.

0: That's what a country song is all about. Three chords and the truth. But I think in this case, we'll call it three chords and a tear. The voice is what they called him. Nobody could sell a heartbreak like Vern Gosden. Sad to say we lost him April 28th of 2009. But you know we still got him on Real Country. And you know I got more coming up. I'm going to play Tucker Wetmore and Conway on Real Country.
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7: Chance of thunderstorms overnight, otherwise cloudy skies expected. Lows dip down to about 56. Southeasterly winds 8 to 15 miles per hour. Overcast skies again Monday. Slight chance for storms. High temperatures reach up to 79. Lows dip down to about 55 Monday night, partly cloudy skies. Currently, it's 61 degrees. I'm staff meteorologist Jennifer Wojcicki.
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1: ABC News, I'm Wayne Cabot with no news about an Iran deal. Oil markets are uneasy, pushing crude higher again, up around 2%. Gas Buddy says without a deal soon, we should expect higher pump prices. Kevin Hassett, director of the White House National Economic Council, tells ABC's This Week prices aren't increasing as much as they could have.
2: Well, look, in the end, people look at their wallets and they decide how to vote. And if they look at their wallets and look at how much money they have after, you know, the increase in prices, they're going to find that they have a lot more money.
1: Israeli flags now fly over a captured castle in Lebanon, Israel's deepest incursion into Lebanon in 26 years. Defense Secretary Hegseth wants more AI in the armed forces. Special Ops Admiral Frank Bradley sees a future where AI determines what targets get hit. Humans would have to make sure it's done right. Total blackouts in St. Thomas and St. John in the U.S. territories. This is ABC News. The top two movies at the box office this weekend come from directors who got their start on YouTube. 20-year-old Kane Parsons with Backrooms and 27-year-old Curry Barker with Obsession.
3: Maze, it just goes on and on.
4: Topping the box office this weekend was Backrooms, taking in $81 million. That makes it the biggest opening ever for distributor A24.
5: I love it!
4: The number two slot went to another low-budget horror film, Obsession, with over $26 million. It's Obsession's third consecutive weekend of growth, making it the first non-Christmas release to do that since Jaws in 1975. In third place, The Mandalorian and Grogu raked in about $24 million, a 70% drop from its debut last weekend. Mike DeBusky, ABC News.
1: June is dawning, start of the Atlantic hurricane season. No storms on the map for at least the next 7 days. June is also the start of the annual dog bite awareness campaign by guess who? Your mail carrier. Wayne Cabot, ABC News.
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8: Country weather. Chance of thunderstorms overnight, otherwise cloudy skies expected. Lows dip down to about 56. Southeasterly winds 8 to 15 miles per hour. Overcast skies again Monday. Slight chance for storms. High temperatures reach up to 79. Lows dip down to about 55. Monday night, partly cloudy skies. Currently, it's 61 degrees. I'm staff meteorologist Jennifer Wojcicki.
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Gone But Not Forgotten, lost in May 9th, 1989. Keith Whitley, I'm Gary Walker with Toby, and here's what I'm thinking. Let's have a little less talk and a lot more real country.

0: There was a point that man right there, Matt Stell, almost became Dr. Stell after he'd gone on a medical outreach trip to Haiti. Matt worked alongside some doctors, and he thought if he was ever going to do something different, if music wasn't going to pan out the way he wanted it to, medicine might be something he would try to chase down. But that all changed. October of 2019, that song, Prayed For You, became a number one hit. Not just 1 week, but back-to-back weeks. And before that, Toby, and let's have a little less talk and a lot more real country. What do you think? I'm Gary Walker, and I got it for you. I've got Merle Haggard coming up, John Anderson, and Cocho, Cody Johnson.
1: 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Real country.

0: What did he say? I've been good time drunk enough to be bad time sober. Number one on the Billboard Country Airplay chart. The Fall by Kojo Cody Johnson. He sent that to Country Radio April 28, 2025. The second single from the deluxe edition of his ninth studio album, the one you know and love, Leather. I'm Gary. You know and love Blake Shelton and George Strait. And I got them both coming up on Real Country.
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3: Real Country weather.
4: Chance of thunderstorms overnight. Otherwise, cloudy skies expected. Lows dip down to about 56. Southeasterly winds 8 to 15 miles per hour. Overcast skies again Monday. Slight chance for storms. High temperatures reach up to 79. Lows dip down to about 55 Monday night, partly cloudy skies. Currently, it's 61 degrees. I'm staff meteorologist Jennifer Wojcicki.
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0: Why does everybody look at me when I say famous last words of a fool, huh? It's King George, real country.
1: The U.S. Treasury quietly released its official financial report for 2025. It appears by its own numbers, the U.S. government seems insolvent. It's reported that the Treasury shows about $6 trillion in assets and over $47 trillion in liabilities. Add it all up, and it looks like the U.S. owes more than $130 trillion it doesn't have. 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
1: ABC News, I'm Wayne Cabot. Oil prices rising as a U.S.-Iran deal proves elusive. Crude has been up 2% and more after falling much of last week when President Trump said that a deal was close, but he also says he is in no rush. Israel making its deepest push in decades deep into the territory of its enemy neighbor. ABC's Ian Pannell reports.
2: The IDF taking control of a 12th century crusader castle in southern Lebanon. Israeli flag raised atop Beaufort Castle. This is the deepest Israeli forces have been inside Lebanon in 26 years. The IDF saying it's rooting out Iranian-backed militia Hezbollah inside Lebanon.
1: It is not a cure, but it's a pill that seems to help people with advanced pancreatic cancer survive nearly twice as long. It blocks a mutated protein that feeds tumors in 90% of pancreatic cancer cases. Once in a blue moon is now. The full moon, the last day of May, the second in a month, may seem a little tinier because it is. This is ABC News. President Trump says he will be the show now that most artists who were billed to play at his Freedom 250 bailed when they learned it would be partisan.
3: The majority of musicians billed for the event now pulling out. Trump saying he'll step in, announcing a rally on the National Mall on June 24th and floating the idea of scrapping the entire 16-day event for a Make America Great Again rally rather than, in his words, having overpriced singers who nobody wants to hear. But Freedom 250 says they aren't canceling the event. Instead, adding an opening ceremony for the president to speak at.
1: ABC's Lena Wang. Now some respect for the lowly pigeon. Studies of their migration show they've got an internal compass. German scientists finding a magnetic-like material in their liver.
4: Our study also contains evidence that all these macrophages, all these immune cells in the liver are connected to nerves.
1: And it guides them exactly where the birds need to go using the Earth's magnetic field. Wayne Cabot, ABC News.
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7: Real Country Weather. Chance of thunderstorms overnight, otherwise cloudy skies expected. Lows dip down to about 56. Southeasterly winds 8 to 15 miles per hour. Overcast skies again Monday. Slight chance for storms. High temperatures reach up to 79. Lows dip down to about 55. Monday night, partly cloudy skies. Currently, it's 61 degrees. I'm staff meteorologist Jennifer Wojcicki.
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Chick Magnet. That's Sexy Tractor Casey, Kenny Chesney, Real Country. I'm Gary Walker, that little old band from California. Here they come, Highway 101 on Real Country.

That guy from Arkansas, certainly not shy about his love of country music, Tracy Lawrence. And he's got, what, 18 number one songs? And now he's got a tattoo of his favorite country singers on his forearm. Ask him about it. So who do you think's on the tattoo? Tracy's choices are The King. That'd be George Strait, George Jones, Keith Whitley, Merle Haggard. And I call it the Mount Rushmore of tattoos, of country tattoos. And before that, I played Highway 101. I'm Gary Walker. You know what I'm going to play now? Well, you're correct. I've got more real country on the way. Bailey Zimmerman. I've got Cousin Clay Walker. And Jason Aldean on Real Country.

0: A man who knows his way around a whiskey drink, his whiskey drink of choice, can you say Crown Royal? He's played over 1,500 shows. I think he knows what he's doing. That's Jason Aldi, and I'm Gary. I know what I'm doing. I'm going to play more real country. Patsy Cline and Chris Young on the way.
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6: Real country weather.
7: Chance of thunderstorms overnight. Otherwise, cloudy skies expected. Lows dip down to about 56. Southeasterly winds, 8 to 15 miles per hour. Overcast skies again Monday. Slight chance for storms. High temperatures reach up to 79. Lows dip down to about 55. Monday night, partly cloudy skies. Currently, it's 61 degrees. I'm staff meteorologist Jennifer Wojcicki.
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1: ABC News, I'm Wayne Cabot with no news about an Iran deal. Oil markets are uneasy, pushing crude higher again, up around 2%. Gas Buddy says without a deal soon, we should expect higher pump prices. Kevin Hassett, director of the White House National Economic Council, tells ABC's This Week prices aren't increasing as much as they could have.
2: Well, look, in the end, people look at their wallets and they decide how to vote. And if they look at their wallets and look at how much money they have after, you know, the increase in prices, they're going to find that they have a lot more money.
1: Israeli flags now fly over a captured castle in Lebanon, Israel's deepest incursion into Lebanon in 26 years. Defense Secretary Hegseth wants more AI in the armed forces. Special Ops Admiral Frank Bradley sees a future where AI determines what targets get hit. Humans would have to make sure it's done right. Total blackouts in St. Thomas and St. John in the U.S. territories. This is ABC News. The top two movies at the box office this weekend come from directors who got their start on YouTube. 20-year-old Kane Parsons with Backrooms and 27-year-old Curry Barker with Obsession.
3: Maze, it just goes on and on.
4: Topping the box office this weekend was Backrooms, taking in $81 million. That makes it the biggest opening ever for distributor A24.
5: I love it!
4: The number two slot went to another low-budget horror film, Obsession, with over $26 million. It's Obsession's third consecutive weekend of growth, making it the first non-Christmas release to do that since Jaws in 1975. In third place, The Mandalorian and Grogu raked in about $24 million, a 70% drop from its debut last weekend. Mike DeBusky, ABC News.
1: June is dawning, start of the Atlantic hurricane season. No storms on the map for at least the next 7 days. June is also the start of the annual dog bite awareness campaign by guess who? Your mail carrier. Wayne Cabot, ABC News.
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9: Chance for storms overnight, otherwise cloudy skies expected. Lows dip down to about 56. Southeasterly winds 8 to 15 miles per hour. Cloudy skies expected again Monday. Slight chance of thunderstorms. Daytime highs approaching 79. Monday night, lows level off around 55. Right now, 61. I'm staff meteorologist Jennifer Wojcicki.
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0: Yeah, I kind of think we all relate to that, don't we? When it rains, it pours. Luke Combs, Rio Country. I'm Gary Walker. Here they come. You can just call them old hippies. Howard and David Bellamy from Florida, the Bellamy Bros on Rio Country.
1: He

0: There's a guy, he can tell you what it feels like to take home some hardware from those award shows. Zachary Topney took home the 2025 CMA New Artist of the Year Award. He took home the 2025 ACM New Male Artist of the Year Award. In 2026, he was nominated for five awards with the ACM Awards. In 2026, he took home a Grammy, too. Zachary Top from Rio Country. And before that, there's just a couple of old hippies. I'm talking about the Bellamy Brothers. I'm Gary Walker. Call me an old hippie. I got more Rio Country coming up. Blake Shelton, Ronnie Millsap, and Eddie Rabbit.
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0: Right, here comes that drum lick. Ew, I love that. He began his career. He was a songwriter. He wrote Kentucky Rain for Elvis and Pure Love for Ronnie Millsap. His mom and daddy call him Edward Thomas Rabbit. I call him Eddie Rabbit. Real country.
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7: Slight chance for storms overnight, otherwise cloudy skies. Lows dip down to about 56. Southeast winds 8 to 15 miles per hour. Cloudy skies expected Monday. Slight chance of thunderstorms. Highs level off around 79. Lows dip down to about 55. Monday night, partly cloudy skies. Right now, 61. I'm staff meteorologist Jennifer Wojcicki.
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1: ABC News, I'm Wayne Cabot. Oil prices rising as a U.S.-Iran deal proves elusive. Crude has been up 2% and more after falling much of last week when President Trump said that a deal was close, but he also says he is in no rush. Israel making its deepest push in decades deep into the territory of its enemy neighbor. ABC's Ian Pannell reports.
2: The IDF taking control of a 12th century crusader castle in southern Lebanon. Israeli flag raised atop Beaufort Castle. This is the deepest Israeli forces have been inside Lebanon in 26 years. The IDF saying it's rooting out Iranian-backed militia Hezbollah inside Lebanon.
1: It is not a cure, but it's a pill that seems to help people with advanced pancreatic cancer survive nearly twice as long. It blocks a mutated protein that feeds tumors in 90% of pancreatic cancer cases. Once in a blue moon is now. The full moon, the last day of May, the second in a month, may seem a little tinier because it is. This is ABC News. President Trump says he will be the show now that most artists who were billed to play at his Freedom 250 bailed when they learned it would be partisan.
3: The majority of musicians billed for the event now pulling out. Trump saying he'll step in, announcing a rally on the National Mall on June 24th and floating the idea of scrapping the entire 16-day event for a Make America Great Again rally, rather than, in his words, having overpriced singers who nobody wants to hear. But Freedom 250 says they aren't canceling the event, instead adding an opening ceremony for the president to speak at.
1: ABC's Lena Wang. Now some respect for the lowly pigeon. Studies of their migration show they've got an internal compass, German scientists finding a magnetic-like material in their liver.
4: Our study also contains evidence that all these macrophages, all these immune cells in the liver are connected to nerves.
1: And it guides them exactly where the birds need to go using the Earth's magnetic field. Wayne Cabot, ABC News.
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7: Country weather. Slight chance for storms overnight, otherwise cloudy skies. Lows dip down to about 56. Southeast winds 8 to 15 miles per hour. Cloudy skies expected Monday. Slight chance of thunderstorms. Highs level off around 79. Lows dip down to about 55. Monday night, partly cloudy skies. Right now, 61. I'm staff meteorologist Jennifer Wojcicki.
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off my boots, going down that red dirt road, Brooks and Dunn at Tree Old Country. I'm Gary Walker. How about a little loving and kissing? Little loving and hugging with Mary Chapin Carpenter

The day Justin Moore got married to his lovely bride, Kate, in 2007, what is that, 19 years ago? Time has been tick-tock ticking for him. They've got three girls and a boy. And in 2007, he didn't just sign his marriage license, he also signed a record label contract. And ever since, it's been a fast ride to the top for the two, who met as teenagers on their senior trip in Panama City, Florida. Life is good. Justin Moore, and before that, puckering up some of those passionate kisses with Mary Chapin Carpenter. And I'm puckering up with more real country. I'm Gary Walker. I've got Alison Krauss on the way. I've got Zach Brown Band and ETC, sometimes known as Earl Thomas Conley.

0: ETC, his mom and daddy called him Earl Thomas Conley, with 18 number one Billboard number one country singles during the 1980s, marked the most number one hits by any artist in any genre during that decade, except, don't forget about Alabama and Ronnie Millsap, Falling Like a Fool for more real country on the way. I've got Jordan Davis and Willie.
1: The U.S. Treasury quietly released its official financial report for 2025. It appears by its own numbers, the U.S. government seems insolvent. It's reported that the Treasury shows about $6 trillion in assets and over $47 trillion in liabilities. Add it all up, and it looks like the U.S. owes more than $130 trillion it doesn't have. If that were a family, they'd earn $52,000 a year, spend $73,000, and already be more than $1 million underwater. 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
3: Slight chance for storms overnight, otherwise cloudy skies. Lows dip down to about 56. Southeast winds 8 to 15 miles per hour. Cloudy skies expected Monday. Slight chance of thunderstorms. Highs level off around 79. Lows dip down to about 55. Monday night, partly cloudy skies. Right now, 61. I'm staff meteorologist Jennifer Wojcicki.
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1: ABC News, I'm Wayne Cabot with no news about an Iran deal. Oil markets are uneasy, pushing crude higher again, up around 2%. Gas Buddy says without a deal soon, we should expect higher pump prices. Kevin Hassett, director of the White House National Economic Council, tells ABC's This Week prices aren't increasing as much as they could have.
2: Well, look, in the end, people look at their wallets and they decide how to vote. And if they look at their wallets and look at how much money they have after, you know, the increase in prices, they're going to find that they have a lot more money.
1: Israeli flags now fly over a captured castle in Lebanon, Israel's deepest incursion into Lebanon in 26 years. Defense Secretary Hegseth wants more AI in the armed forces. Special Ops Admiral Frank Bradley sees a future where AI determines what targets get hit. Humans would have to make sure it's done right. Total blackouts in St. Thomas and St. John in the U.S. territories. This is ABC News. The top two movies at the box office this weekend come from directors who got their start on YouTube. 20-year-old Kane Parsons with Backrooms and 27-year-old Curry Barker with Obsession.
3: Maze, it just goes on and on.
4: Topping the box office this weekend was Backrooms, taking in $81 million. That makes it the biggest opening ever for distributor A24.
5: I love it!
4: The number two slot went to another low-budget horror film, Obsession, with over $26 million. It's Obsession's third consecutive weekend of growth, making it the first non-Christmas release to do that since Jaws in 1975. In third place, The Mandalorian and Grogu raked in about $24 million, a 70% drop from its debut last weekend. Mike DeBusky, ABC News.
1: June is dawning, start of the Atlantic hurricane season. No storms on the map for at least the next 7 days. June is also the start of the annual dog bite awareness campaign by guess who? Your mail carrier. Wayne Cabot, ABC News.
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8: Country weather. Slight chance for storms overnight, otherwise cloudy skies. Lows dip down to about 56. Southeast winds 8 to 15 miles per hour. Cloudy skies expected Monday. Slight chance of thunderstorms. Highs level off around 79. Lows dip down to about 55 Monday night, partly cloudy skies. Right now, 61. I'm staff meteorologist Jennifer Wojcicki.
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0: When that working cowboy kicked off his career, that Texas native, launching his career as a country singer, his debut single in the, what was it, 1981, Unwound, that thing did well enough that MCA Records offered him a chance to record an entire album. And the rest is musical history, as they say. He reached a whole new level of chart success with a record-breaking 60 number one hits on the country charts, living rather well. And before that, God bless Little Texas, God bless you, God bless real country. I've got more coming up. How about I play Johnny Cash on the way, Kenny Chesney, and Mr. Green, that'd be Riley Green, from Real Country.
1: A one, a two, a one, two, three, go!

0: Riley and Ella, was Riley nominated in the 2026 ACM Awards? Yes, he had 4 nominations. Did Riley win any awards? Yes, Riley took home the Music Event of the Year. Alongside Ella Langley, she took home 5 awards total, 4 other collaboration on that song, Don't Mind If I Do, on Rio Country.
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4: Real country weather.
5: Slight chance for storms overnight, otherwise cloudy skies. Lows dip down to about 56. Southeast winds 8 to 15 miles per hour. Cloudy skies expected Monday. Slight chance of thunderstorms. Highs level off around 79. Lows dip down to about 55. Monday night, partly cloudy skies. Right now, 61. I'm staff meteorologist Jennifer Wojcicki.
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1: 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That's it for me. It's Monday. Can you believe it? 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
13: 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I have also learned a lot of skills, such as hard work and responsibility, that I will take with me the rest of my life.
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1: News. I'm Sherry Preston. The U.S. and Iran exchanging fire overnight while that fragile ceasefire hangs in the balance. ABC's Olivia Rubin with more.
2: A week after President Trump said a deal with Iran was largely negotiated, no announcement has been made. President Trump is demanding Iran reopen the Strait of Hormuz, agree to never develop a nuclear weapon, and allow the U.S. to remove its highly enriched uranium. American and Iranian negotiators believe the agreement is expected to extend the ceasefire and open the strait, but not end the conflict entirely. But Iran says its nuclear program, the issue at the heart of this conflict, isn't part of the negotiations.
1: As investors watch and wait for a resolution, gas prices have been falling. They're now averaging $4.33 a gallon nationwide. President Trump now says he has no interest in continuing the overhaul of the Kennedy Center he started after putting his name on the Performing Arts Center. A judge ordered his name taken off. This is ABC News. The United Auto Workers are on strike against a major parts supplier for GM. About 1,000 union members at the America Axle plant in Three Rivers, Michigan are walking out over a contract dispute. The plant builds parts for the Chevy Silverado and GMC Sierra. A race against time in the ongoing cave rescue in the Southeast Asian country of Laos. Five miners have made it out so far, but two remain missing. Okay, it's time we give some respect to the lowly pigeon.
3: Studies of pigeon migration show that they have an internal compass. German scientists finding a magnetic-like material in their liver that aligns with the Earth's magnetic field. University of Bonn researcher Christian Kurtz.
4: Our study also contains evidence all these macrophages in the liver are connected to nerves. They all go to the brain.
3: Wild species migrate seasonally up to 1,200 miles. The common city pigeon just kind of hangs around within a mile or two. Wayne Cabot, ABC News.
1: And I'm Sherry Preston, ABC News.
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7: Country weather. No chance of thunderstorms today. Otherwise, cloudy skies expected. Highs around 79. Southeast winds 5 to 10 miles per hour. 55 tonight. High of 84. Tomorrow, sunshine mixed with clouds at times. 80 Wednesday with storms likely. 79 Thursday. Chance for storms continues. Right now, it's 61 degrees. I'm staff meteorologist Jennifer Wojcicki.
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1: Real Country. Happy Monday. It's Buzz Jackson checking in if you're a Don Williams fan. There's new music out there from him. Epilogue, the Cellar Tapes. These songs were recorded between 1979 and 1984. His son found them tucked away in a cellar. And that album came out this past Friday. Lord, I hope this day is good. Here's Don Williams on Real Country.

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Standing there in your rear view, and getting soaked to the bone.

0: a slow down.
1: Real country, settling for a slowdown. Here's Dirk Bentley. A couple of Hollywood notes for you. If you didn't catch Project Hail Mary in theaters, it is now streaming. 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It's grossed nearly $700 million worldwide, and the DVD release is expected to be later this summer. Meanwhile, Selena Gomez has listed her home in Encino, Los Angeles, for $6.5 million. That's just after she bought a $35 million home with her husband. The singer bought the six-bedroom, eight-and-a-half-bathroom property in 2020 for just under $5 million. She stands to make about $1.5 million if she gets what she's asking for it.

0: Real Country with Blake Shelton and Buzz Jackson here. A couple of country music notes for you. Luke Bryan's got a new album in the works. It's called Signs. He's been working on it for about a year, he says. Has several songs he's co-written on the project. Now, you know, Luke was a songwriter before he was a singer, so he's got some pretty good talent there, too. The album's called Signs. It'll be released from Luke Bryan on September 18th. Meantime, the Country Music Association has renewed its partnership with ABC Television for another 6 years. That includes the live broadcast of the CMA Awards on ABC and, for the first time, streaming live on Disney+. The new agreement extends Disney ABC's airing of the CMA Fest and CMA Country Christmas specials as well.
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7: Chance of thunderstorms today, otherwise cloudy skies expected. Highs around 79. Southeast winds 5 to 10 miles per hour. 55 tonight. High of 84. Tomorrow, sunshine mixed with clouds at times. 80 Wednesday with storms likely. 79 Thursday. Chance for storms continues. Right now, it's 61 degrees. I'm staff meteorologist Jennifer Wojcicki.
8: Mark Dorenkamp with Agribusiness News on Brownfield. U.S. Senate Ag Committee member Elisa Slotkin says she's cautiously optimistic about Congress making progress on a new farm bill.
9: The chairman got us together as a committee last week on a bipartisan basis, and it was a private meeting to discuss our plans on the farm bill.
8: The Renewable Fuels Association wants to ensure ethanol is part of any discussion about reducing global marine shipping emissions. RFA's Ed Hubbard says the International Maritime Association continues to develop a net zero framework.
10: We see sustainable maritime fuel as a tremendous opportunity for the U.S. ethanol industry.
8: And South Central Iowa farmer Steve Kuiper tells Brownfield high fuel prices are adding up.
11: That's the bludgeoning we get every time we fill a semi. We are trucking a lot of grain right now.
8: AAA says the national average price of diesel is currently $5.52 per gallon. Mark Dorenkamp, Brownfield.
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0: Real Country with Billy Currington. And it's Buzz here. I hope you're doing well today. We're back at the music. In just a moment, Tanya Tucker will be here along with George Burge. His big hit, It Won't Be Long, is on the way.
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6: 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I'm Mark Dorenkamp with Managing for Profit on Brownfield, a content partnership with Corteva Agriscience. As planting winds down across the U.S., Corteva market development specialist Jeff Moon says it's not too early to start thinking about how to combat in-season pests. He tells Brownfield soybean aphids can have a devastating impact on yield, but there are products to help control the insect. More after this.
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6: Science market development specialist Jeff Moon says it's never too early to start thinking about crop pests.
9: It's always critical to get in a good pattern of scouting. And so when you're out there scouting for weeds or looking for diseases, add insects to that list too, particularly if you've had some troubles in the past or you know that you've got some fields that maybe butt up to some areas where there's some buckthorn where aphids like to overwinter and then they start moving into fields from there. So those are some things to kind of keep in mind early in the season. And then as the season drags on, you know, we probably get more into July when people are a little more keen on soybean aphids. You know, then you can start looking for some physical aspects there in the plant. Curled leaves, some of that sticky honeydew, you know, that sticks to your legs as you're walking through the field. Some stunted growth, you know, people might even be using some drones to do some scouting for them. And so if they see anything unusual from that drone footage, they can get out there in the field and take a closer look.
6: He tells Brownfield soybean aphids pose a serious threat to yield if left unchecked.
9: They can move in and they're piercing and sucking insects. And so they kind of take a lot of moisture away from those soybean plants. They make them suffer. And then on top of that, if we have some difficult weather conditions, some dry, droughty conditions, that can just exacerbate the situation. And so soybean aphids can be really tough on yield. And so it's important to stay on top of that. And, you know, we sell some products that can help handle that. Products like Ridgeback that have a couple of different modes of action. And so we can attack those soybean aphids. We can keep them in check. We can control them both by ingestion and by contact. And so it's really nice having a product that's going to take care of the insects that are there through those activities, and then also provide some residual control as well. And then, you know, if there's other insects that show up, things like Japanese beetles or spider mites, if they happen to show up later in the season, Ridgeback will have some activity on those insects as well. So it's a nice broad spectrum insecticide to have at your disposal.
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1: News, I'm Sherry Preston. The U.S. and Iran trading attacks over the weekend, testing the ceasefire that had already been on shaky ground.
2: President Trump posted on social media overnight saying Iran really wants to come to a deal, urging his critics to sit back and relax, promising it will all work out in the end.
1: ABC's Karen Waugh, the judge who oversaw President Trump's IRS settlement, has essentially reopened the decision, including the $1.8 billion fund set up to benefit those who feel they've been wronged by the government. 35 former federal judges wrote to the judge who decided on the decision asking for another investigation into President Trump's dismissal, saying it was an abuse of the federal court system. Curfew at an ICE detention center in Newark, New Jersey has now been lifted. There have been protests going on outside. Some family members allege inhumane conditions inside. In Laos, five minors have been brought out to safety from that flooded out cave. Two are still missing. This is ABC News. The mandatory curfew that had been put in place for just outside the Delaney Hall ICE Detention Center in Newark has been lifted for the morning. ABC's Krista McNally has more on another rally that was held there on Sunday.
3: Governor Mikey Sherrill sent in state police to bring order outside of Delaney Hall. This all began over a week ago when detainees at the ICE facility started a hunger strike, claiming there is poor living conditions inside. That is when protesters began gathering outside, many supporting the detainees and some in favor of the United States Immigration and Customs Enforcement agents.
1: Families have now been allowed visits with those inside, which had previously been banned. Malaysia is the latest country to implement a social media ban for children younger than 16. The rules require social media platforms like Facebook, YouTube, TikTok, Instagram to implement age verification systems. Kids will have a month to download or transfer their data before the restrictions take place. I'm Sherry Preston, ABC News.
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0: 6:05, 5 minutes past the hour. How you doing? It's me, Dave Lee. I do appreciate you tuning in. Happy June 1st. My goodness. Where is 2026 gone? I think I say that every year on June 1st. I do. Some beautiful weather, some much needed rain. Hope you had fun over the weekend. Did a little rehearsing for Joppryland with the original trio of Nightwind. That was a phenomenal evening of a rehearsal. And then celebrating my mother-in-law's 80th birthday down in Hutchinson yesterday. Got to see a lot of friends and family there as well. Hey, I hope you had a great weekend too. I know it's a little cloudy. We got some rain rolling through our listening area. 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If they can't save you money, they'll buy you lunch. Clouds at the moment. Real country weather. 78 our day high. Some clouds. There's a mention of some scattered thunderstorms. 20% chance as we speak. Southeast winds under 10 miles an hour. Partly cloudy tonight, back down to 55. Those southeast winds under 10. Tuesday, 84. Partly cloudy, southeast winds 5 to 15. Tomorrow night will stay partly cloudy, back down to 58. South winds 10 to 15 miles an hour. Midweek and overcast Wednesday, about a 65% chance of some scattered thunder with highs near 80. 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
0: Farmers. Clouds as we speak, we're at 61 degrees, southeast winds at 12 miles an hour. Barometer is holding steady at 29.99 inches. Our dew point's at 60, your relative humidity 98%. Let's go to the almanac. Yesterday's high, 69 degrees, the low, 55. Just over a half an inch of rain in the gauge this morning. Average high for this time of the year, 72. Our average low, 49. Record high, 99 degrees. That came our way on this date in 1934. And we go back to 1917 for that record low of 28 degrees. Sun rose at 5:32. It'll set this evening at 9:09. Some clouds, 61 degrees. Southeast winds at 12 miles an hour. It's 6:08.
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0: Rio Country 102.3. Joe Diffie propped me up beside the old uke. Yeah. Brooks and Dunn, Waylon Jennings in the mix. I've got Vern Gosden on deck, Lacey J. Dalton, Chris Stapleton, all of your favorites. KRCQ, Color Radar Weather, courtesy of Bear North Saunas and Osage. Clouds rolling through KRCQ Country. Still a mention of some scattered storms today. 78 is where we top. Winds out of the southeast, anywhere from 5 to 10 miles an hour. Partly cloudy tonight, 55. The overnight low, southeast wind under 10. 84 Tuesday, partly cloudy, southeast winds at 5 to 15. A cloud or two tomorrow night, back down to 58. Those south winds, 10 to 15 miles an hour. Clouds, 61 degrees, southeast winds at 12 at 620.
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3: 6:31, State of the News. U.S. Senator Amy Klobuchar is officially the Democratic nominee for Minnesota governor. She thanked the delegates at the state convention in Rochester. Kendall Qualls is GOP-endorsed candidate for governor of Minnesota. Republicans endorsed the former health executive and veteran for governor in their convention in Duluth. The race may not be settled yet. MyPillow CEO Mike Lindell and possibly Lisa DeMuth are considering primary runs in August. Authorities in Kandy, Ohio County are investigating after what appears to be human remains uncovered during excavation work near Lake Lillian. The sheriff's office reported that a worker discovered several bones on Wednesday. Deputies determined the bones appeared to be human, although their origin was unknown. The Minnesota BCA helped investigators excavate the immediate area and located additional remains believed to be from a single individual. The Minnesota Indian Affairs Council was notified and later responded to the site. Preliminary findings indicate the remains may be archaeological in nature and of indigenous origin. The owner of a southeastern Minnesota business is facing charges following a major drug bust in Red Wing. Red Wing police, federal agents, and members of the Minnesota Southeast Violent Crimes Task Force executed a search warrant at Red Wing Glass and a residence in Pierce County in Wisconsin. The owner, Sean Collette, was taken into custody on suspicion of first-degree drug sales and possession. Officers say they found 5 pounds of suspected methamphetamine and a large amount of cash. They say the investigation is ongoing. 6:33, 27 minutes away from 7 o'clock. State of the News brought to you by Mid-Central Equipment.
4: Direct cattle business Friday was mostly at 256 live. Butcher hogs were steady. I'm John Perkins with a Brownfield market update. Farming's in your DNA and Stein's as well. Stein offers seed genetics developed by farmers for farmers. Stein has yield. 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Soybeans and corn are pressured by profit taking and a decline in crude oil. July beans were 7¾ lower at 11.86¾. August was down 5¾, 11.90¼. July corn was down 9 at 4.46¾. September was 8½ lower at 4.55¾. Live and feeder cattle were pressured by that direct trade and the recent trend in beef. June live was down 150 at 248.25. August was 195 lower at 239.05. August feeders were down 460 at 348.42. And technically weak, June hogs were down $1.12 at 95.85. July lean was 262 lower at 99.50. John Perkins, Brownfield.
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3: 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Clouds rolling through.
1: Real country weather.
3: 78 or day high, overcast, scattered thunder, maybe. There's a 20% chance. Southeast winds under 10 miles an hour. Tonight, partly cloudy, 55. Southeast winds, 5 to 10. 84, your day high on Tuesday. We'll call it partly cloudy. Southeast winds at 5 to 15. will stay partly cloudy. Tomorrow night, 58, the expected overnight low, south winds 10 to 15. Wednesday, overcast, scattered thunder likely, about a 65% chance of the thunderstorms on Wednesday. Highs of 80, south winds at 10 to 20 miles an hour. We have some clouds, 61 degrees, southeast winds at 12. It's 636.
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4: 648 Sports and Shorts. Multiple sources reporting the Vikings have hired Nolan Teasley as the new GM of the Vikings. Teasley previously was an assistant GM for the Seahawks and rose through the ranks after starting as a scouting intern. Teasley replaces Rob Brzezinski, who was the interim GM. The Vikings are on the field for OTAs this week at TCO Performance Center today, tomorrow, and Thursday. Mandatory minicamp June 9th through the 11th, followed by the final set of OTAs June 15th through the 18th. Brooks Lee homered twice. It wasn't enough. The Twins fall 9-3 to finish up their trip in Pittsburgh. Lee accounted for all three Twins runs with a two-run homer in the sixth and another shot in the ninth. Starter Zebby Matthews lasted 4 1/3 innings and gave up 7 runs on 6 hits as the Twins drop all three against the Pirates. 27-33 now on the year. Minnesota dropped 6 games in their 10-game road trip. Prior to the game, the Twins announced that they placed right-hander Bailey Ober on the 15-day injured list with right elbow inflammation. Ober is 6-3. He gave up 8 runs on 12 hits in Saturday's loss in Pittsburgh. The Twins called up righty Mike Parady from St. Paul. He made his debut yesterday in relief of Matthews. After finishing up that lengthy road trip, the Twins are back at Target Field this week. Starting tonight, they kick off a 3-game series against the White Sox. That'll be followed by a 4-game set against the Royals that will take them through next weekend. The Twins were in Chicago last week and dropped 3 of 4. Of course, they were outscored 24-5 in their 3 losses. For the second consecutive day, the St. Paul Saints starter was promoted to the Minnesota Twins. For the second consecutive day, a bullpen by committee Arsenal silenced the Louisville Bats. 5 pitchers combined on 5-hit shutouts in a 3-0 victory at Louisville Slugger Field as the Saints took 4 out of 6 in that series. It was the second shutout of the season for the Saints. Their other one came April 25th, a 4-0 win at Indianapolis. Saints are off today. They return to action Tuesday at CHS Field at 7:05. The Lynx will be looking for a 5th straight win when they face the Mercury tonight in Phoenix. Minnesota start of the weekend, a 79-58 win in Chicago Friday night to run their win streak to 4 straight. Nia Coffey had 20 points in the win, while rookie Olivia Miles added 17 with 6 rebounds and 6 assists. The Lynx are 6-2 on the year, the Mercury 2-7. They've dropped 5 straight. The two teams met in Phoenix May 12th, and the Lynx pulled out an 88-84 win. Tip is at 9 o'clock tonight from Mortgage Matchup Center. And the architect behind the Wild's work at the NHL draft is reportedly leaving the organization. Reports say that the Wild's director of amateur scouting, Judd Brackett, is leaving Minnesota for an elevated position in either Toronto or Vancouver. Brackett has been with the Wild for 6 seasons and is responsible for drafting players like Jesper Wallstedt, Marco Rossi, Zeev Boehm, and others. The 2026 NHL draft June 26th through the 27th in Buffalo. We have five picks, but the Wild traded away their first-round pick to Vancouver in the Quinn Hughes deal and their second-round pick to Nashville for Gustav Nyquist. 6:52, 8 minutes away from 7 o'clock. 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

0: 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Dwight Yoakam, Crazy Little Thing Called Love. 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
1: ABC News, I'm Sherry Preston. U.S. Central Command says it conducted self-defense strikes inside Iran over the weekend, saying it was in response to aggressive Iranian actions, including the

0: shooting down of a U.S. drone over international waters. One big question, whether Israel's attacks on Lebanon are included in the overall ceasefire. Arrests outside the ICE detention center in Newark, where ABC's Phil Tate says an overnight curfew has just been lifted.
1: Police were in riot gear, the mountain unit on scene to enforce the curfew, ending with a few dozen arrests.
2: Having worked with New Jersey State Police and local law enforcement, I know how well trained they are. The best in the nation.
1: New Jersey Governor Sherrill, over the weekend, defended her decision to send in state police after they learned ICE was preparing to surge officers into the state to support the ongoing immigration crackdown.
0: Three Democratic senators introducing a bill that would halt President Trump's anti-weaponization fund and prevent taxpayer dollars from being used for it. This is ABC News. A Utah judge is set to decide today whether to bar reporters and the public from parts of a key upcoming hearing in the case of the man accused of killing Charlie Kirk. Tyler Robinson's defense has asked the judge to restrict access to the preliminary hearing on July 6th and to seal some evidence in the case. His defense team says the jury pool could be tainted. Growing excitement about a new treatment for pancreatic cancer that could open the door to other cancer treatments.
3: It's called daraxonrasib, and according to the results of a clinical trial, it can double a patient's survival time. In the trial of 500 patients with advanced pancreatic cancer, the drug reduced the overall risk of death by 60% compared to patients who had only chemotherapy. And those who took the drug lived substantially longer, for an average of 13 months, compared to about 6.5 months for those who only had chemo. Another benefit, it's a daily pill instead, with fewer side effects reported.
0: That's ABC's Sophie Flay. I'm Sherry Preston, ABC News.
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10: 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KRCQ color radar weather on a Monday morning. Clouds rolling through.
11: Real country weather.
10: On our way to a day high of 78. Some scattered thunder still possible. There we go. Now I can hear myself. Winds out of the southeast under 10. Bring the slide pot volume down, Dave. Partly cloudy tonight, 55. The overnight low, southeast winds under 10 miles an hour. 84 on Tuesday, partly cloudy. Tomorrow, southeast winds 5 to 15. We'll stay partly cloudy tomorrow night. Back down to about 58 with those south winds, 10 to 15 miles an hour. Midweek, an overcast Wednesday. Thunderstorms likely, highs of 80. South winds at 10 to 20. We'll check your current conditions and your almanac right after this from Cal's.
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10: Cloudy, 61, southeast winds at 12 miles an hour. Barometer steady at 29.99 inches. Your dew point sitting at 60. Relative humidity is at 98%. Let's go to the almanac. Yesterday's high, 69, the low, 55. Just over a half an inch of much-needed precip in the rain gauge this morning. Average high for this time of the year, 72. Our average low, 49. Your record high, 99 degrees. That came our way in the state in 1934. And we go back to 1917 for that record low of 28 degrees. Sun rose at 5:32. It'll set this evening at 9:09. Clouds, 61 degrees. Southeast winds at 12. It's 7:06.
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13: From the newsroom, I'm Ryan Cunningham. A Detroit Lakes man is being charged for possessing almost 300 vials of child sexual abuse materials. Prosecutors say that 20-year-old Isaiah Jerome Bjornley has been charged with five counts of possessing child sexual abuse materials containing a minor under the age of 14. Court documents say Becker County deputies received a tip in October regarding a video on Instagram that featured a minor having sexual content with a man. Investigators followed a trail of email accounts and online bills that eventually led back to Bjornley. In December, investigators obtained a search warrant for Bjornley's home, car, person, and cell phone. Investigators say that the initial estimates for the total number of videos was close to 300. Bjornley made his first court appearance Thursday morning, but has not been taken into custody. State Senator Jordan Rasmussen has secured nearly $8.5 million in state funding to support major solid waste infrastructure improvements benefiting Otter Tail County and surrounding West Central Minnesota counties. The funding package includes $7.3 million through the Minnesota Pollution Control Agency Solid Waste Capital Assistance Grant Program for the Prairie Lakes Municipal Solid Waste Authority Ash Recovery and Recycling Center Project, and $1.2 million through the Legislative Citizen Commission on Minnesota Resources for construction and equipment related to ash storage and recycling operations in Otter Tail County. According to a statement, these projects address a significant regional infrastructure need while helping reduce future costs to local taxpayers. The statement continues, solid waste infrastructure is extremely expensive, and securing state participation helps lessen the burden on county property taxpayers while ensuring the region can continue managing waste safely and efficiently. The Prairie Lakes Municipal Solid Waste Authority is a partnership among Becker, Clay, Otter Tail, Todd, and Wadena counties that processes approximately 54,000 tons of municipal solid waste annually through its resource recovery facility in Purim. The operation generates about 10,000 to 11,000 tons of ash each year that must be managed at the Northeast Otter Tail landfill near New York Mills. The funded project will support development of critical new infrastructure, including ash processing and storage facilities and related transfer station improvements at the Northeast Otter Tail landfill. The facility will allow the region to modernize how waste-to-energy ash is managed while improving operational efficiency and extending the useful life of existing landfill assets. We'll have more news from the newsroom next.
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13: The U.S. Department of Agriculture is giving farmers a rare opportunity to expand their crop safety net coverage. The Farm Service Agency says eligible landowners can review and consider increasing base acres for agriculture risk coverage and price loss coverage programs from June 1st to August 31st. Officials say it's a first chance to add base acres since 2002, with up to 30 million new acres available nationwide. USDA says the update is designed to better reflect current farming operations and help producers manage financial risks tied to falling prices, lower revenues, and challenging weather conditions. Last week, Governor Tim Walz signed House File 4492, which includes a key provision allowing eligible Vietnam War and Korean conflict veterans to receive honorary high school diplomas from the Minnesota school districts and charter schools. Under the new law, school districts and charter schools must issue diplomas upon request to eligible veterans who are current Minnesota residents or former Minnesota students. Family members may also request diplomas posthumously on behalf of deceased veterans. Senator Jordan Rasmussen was inspired to author the law after a visit to the Fergus Falls Veterans Home. He said the legislation grew out of conversations at the Fergus Falls Veterans Home, and after a wonderful community event, a couple of residents came over to speak with him and ask whether there would ever be an opportunity for them to receive their high school diploma. Those conversations prompted Rasmussen to research similar efforts in other states, discovering what many already recognize veterans whose education was interrupted by military service. Rasmussen said these men and women defended the country during times of conflict, and they deserve to be recognized not only for their military service, but also for the education they gave up on in order to serve. Minnesota continues to face a need for foster families, with more than 9,000 children and teens experiencing out-of-home care last year. Samantha Van Bogert, Director of Social Work and Domestic Programs at Children's Home, says older youth are especially in need of stable, supportive homes. While becoming a foster parent can seem overwhelming, Van Bogert says Children's Home helps provide prospective foster parents through the licensing process every step of the way. She says providing a safe home and a caring relationship can make a lasting difference in a child's life. And Minnesotans need to keep their four-legged friends in mind when dealing with summer heat. Animal Humane Society Communications Director Sarah Bamani says never leave your pet in a hot car.
16: Cars heat up a lot faster than people might realize. You know, on a 90-degree day outside, after just 10 minutes in a car, it's going to be over 100 degrees in there. So, you know, if you are taking your pet with you out and about, make sure wherever you're going that you can take them with you.
13: Other tips include giving pets plenty of shade and water and checking the pavement before going on walks to make sure it's safe. That's a look at news. From the newsroom, I'm Ryan Cunningham.
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19: Bernice Lubitz, age 96 of Perham, passed away peacefully on May 24th at Like Mother, Like Daughter Assisted Living in Perham. Funeral services will be held on Monday the 1st at St. John's Lutheran Church, Corliss Township at 11 a.m. with a visitation 1 hour prior to the start of the service. The arrangements for Bernice Lubitz of Perham have been arranged and provided by the Carvenen Funeral and Cremation Services of New York Mills. Lois Caroline Whippage, age 89, passed away on May 22nd in Vergas. Services will be held on Monday the 1st at 11 a.m. with a visitation 1 hour before the service at St. Paul's Loon Lake in Vergas. The arrangements for Lois Caroline Whippage have been arranged through the David Donahower Funeral and Cremation Service of Detroit Lakes. Judith A. Wood, age 80 of Detroit Lakes, passed away on May 18th. Memorial services for Judy will be held on Monday the 1st at 11 a.m. at First Lutheran Church in Detroit Lakes. The arrangements for Judith A. Wood of Detroit Lakes have been arranged and entrusted to the West Chose Funeral Home of Detroit Lakes. Margie Ellis, age 87 of Waubun, passed away on Thursday, May 21st at Sanford Health in Fargo. A memorial service will be held at 10 a.m. Tuesday the 2nd at the Anderson Family Funeral Home in Manoman. A time of gathering will be held 1 hour prior to the services Tuesday morning. The arrangements for Margie Ellis of Waubun have been arranged and entrusted to the Anderson Family Funeral Home of Manoman. Randall S. Schnitzer, age 65 of Detroit Lakes, passed away on May 13th. A memorial service will be held on Thursday the 4th at 11 a.m. at Zion Lutheran Church in Detroit Lakes. There will be a visitation 1 hour prior to the services Thursday morning. The arrangements for Randall L. Schnitzer of Detroit Lakes have been arranged and entrusted to the West Coast Funeral Home of Detroit Lakes. Layden R. Jacobson, age 82 of Audubon, passed away on May 14th. Funeral services will be held on Thursday the 4th at 2 p.m. at St. Peter's Lutheran Church in rural Audubon. There will be a visitation Wednesday the 3rd from 5 to 7 p.m. at the West Coast Funeral Home in Detroit Lakes with a prayer service Wednesday night at 6:30. The arrangements for Layden R. Jacobson of Audubon have been arranged and entrusted to the West Coast Funeral Home of Detroit Lakes.
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10: 716, 16 minutes past the hour, KRCQ Color Radar Weather, courtesy of Jack Chivers Realty, Blake and his staff. 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Clouds rolling through KRCQ country. Real country weather. 78 and overcast kind of Monday, a slight chance of some scattered storms, southeast winds right around, well, 5 to 10. Yeah, 8 miles an hour on average. All right. Partly cloudy tonight, 55. The overnight low, southeast winds, 5 to 10. Tuesday, 84. Partly cloudy, southeast winds, 5 to 15. Back down to 58 tomorrow night. Partly cloudy Tuesday evening, south winds at 10 to 15. Wednesday, overcast, thunderstorms likely, about a 65% chance of that precip. A high of 80 with south winds at 10 to 20 miles an hour. In and around to KRCQ country, cloudy, 61, southeast winds at 12 miles an hour. It's 717.
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19: With a check of sports headlines, I'm David Kinnerman. High school boys baseball action continuing to work down to the section championship games later this week. Today, boys baseball at Perham. Number one East Grand Forks takes on number one Perham in the championship matchup at 4:30. Winner has the inside track at 8AA in the double elimination tournament. In elimination games at 2 this afternoon, War Road will take on DGF and Otter Tail Central will take on the Thief River Falls. Both matchups in Perham. The winners at 2 o'clock will then meet at 4:30 in another elimination game to again work down to a section championship later this week in Section 8AA. Section 5A action is going on in Piers. New York Mills, the number 2 seed in the West, gets the number 2 seed out of the East in Mille Lacs in the championship matchup with the inside track for 5A. Elimination game, a Frazee, number 3 in the West, gets number 1 in the East, Walker at 2:30. At 5 o'clock, it appears it'll be number 3 in the East, East Central versus number 1 in the West, Sabika, in the elimination matchup. The two winners meet at 7 o'clock then for tonight, and that'll all be coming up in Section 5A going on in Piers. And Section 6A takes place in Minnewaska. Number 1, Parker's Prairie will get number 3, Brandon Evansville, in the championship matchup at 5 o'clock for the right to have the inside track of 6A. Elimination games have Long Prairie Gray Eagle versus BBE at 2. Benson takes on Breckenridge at 2. The winners will meet at 5 o'clock in Minnewaska area. That is all going on for Section 6A here today. Sections 8A, 8-3A, and 8-4A all continue their play coming up on Tuesday in boys baseball. Meanwhile, girls softball is set for the championship matchup starting on Tuesday, continuing through Friday. Now, the first two rounds of the action will take place in Mankato at Caswell Park. Sabika won their Section 5A championship. They are the number 8 seed and will get number 1 United South Central in the first round matchup, 5:30 coming up on Tuesday. Bold is the 5 seed. They get number 4 Southland also at 5:30. This is Class A. New York Mills has the number 7 seed representing 6A. They'll get the number 2 seed Red Lake Falls representing Section 8A. And the other quarterfinal matchup has number 6 West Lutheran. They will get number 3 Barnum in a first round matchup for Class A. Class AA action gets underway tomorrow. It'll be number 8 Esco getting number 1 Lake Crystal Welcome Memorial. Number 5 St. Cloud Cathedral gets number 4 Rockford. DGF representing 8AA got a number 7 seed. They'll get number 2 Jackson County Central. That'll be coming up at 3 o'clock on Tuesday afternoon at Caswell Park. Meanwhile, number 6 Visitation will get number 3 Caledonia in a first round matchup for Class AA. Class 3A action gets underway with the number 1 overall seed representing 8-3A. It is Sartell. They get the 1 seed and get number 8 Orono. That matchup 12:30 tomorrow afternoon. St. Francis is a 5 seed. They'll get number 4 Rock Ridge. It is Simley a 7 seed versus number 2 Byron. And number 6 seed Creighton-Durham Hall gets number 3 Mankato East coming up tomorrow afternoon. And Class 4A action gets underway with the number 8 seed Brainerd representing 8-4A. They will get number 1 Forest Lake. Stillwater is the 5 seed. They'll get number 4 Park. It is number 7 Champlin Park getting number 2 Farmington. And number 6 seed Edina will get number 3 Bloomington Jefferson. Action continuing through Thursday going on at Caswell Park. And all the action for the state championship matchups Class A through Class 4A will take place Friday at the University of Minnesota softball campus. All coming up this week in girls softball for the state championships. In other sports headlines, the Minnesota Twins got swept by the Pittsburgh Pirates over the weekend, losing yesterday 9-3. They're back home here for tonight, getting the red-hot Chicago White Sox 6:40 with the first pitch pregame at 6 o'clock tonight on KDLM. The Vikings continue their OTAs, one voluntary OTA left before the mandatory minicamp comes up later in June. And the Minnesota Lynx are at Phoenix here for a tonight tip-off time at 9 o'clock in WNBA action. That's Check of Sports Headlines. I'm David Kinderman.
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0: 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The latest from Jason Aldean. How far does a goodbye go? We heard from Zach Brown. Cole Wetzel kicked off the 720 commercial free sweep on a Monday morning. 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When you think garage doors, think Warner. Clouds on in our listening area. A high of 78, an overcast Monday, scattered thunder, still a slight chance, winds out of the southeast under 10 miles an hour. Partly cloudy tonight, back down to 55 for the overnight, southeast winds under 10. 84 on Tuesday, partly cloudy, partly sunny, southeast winds 5 to 15. More clouds than clear sky on a Tuesday evening. All right. Yeah, 58 for the overnight low. I have no idea. South winds at 10 to 15. Midweek overcast, scattered thunder, a good bet. 80 or day high south winds at 10 to 20 miles an hour. We're cloudy. Yeah, 61 degrees, overcast kind of. Overcast to cloudy. All right. 61 southeast winds at 12 miles an hour. It's 7:35.
1: Irving, look at my phone. Our neighbors just posted a video on social media saying they hate us.
2: Land sakes. How can that be? They must have had their underbridges in a bundle after the garage door fell apart. And they called the other guy to repair instead of calling Warner like we would.
1: Well, not exactly, Irving. Apparently, the little fella is mad at us because he has cats in his yard.
2: But we don't have any cats.
1: I know, Irving. The broken garage door would have made more sense.
0: When you think garage doors, think Warner.
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0: 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We heard from Reba McEntire and John Anderson at 7:45. Got Mark Chestnut around the corner. It is a Papa Murphy's Free Meal Monday. 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
1: ABC News, I'm Sherry Preston. The U.S. and Iran exchanging fire over the weekend, drawing into question the ceasefire talks that had been happening. The war now in its fourth month. And says ABC's Rachel Scott.
2: The economic toll continues to hit Americans here at home with these high gas prices. But the president still insists he is in no rush to make a deal late overnight. He posted on social media telling critics to sit back and relax, saying it will all work out in the end.
1: Dozens of arrests now reported outside the ICE detention facility in Newark, New Jersey, a mandatory curfew put in place over the weekend following days of determinations. Another strike into an alleged drug boat in the Eastern Pacific. Three more killed, bringing the number killed since the U.S. strikes began to more than 200. President Trump says he will headline the opening ceremony at the Great American State Fair, marking the nation's 250th birthday. That announcement after most of the musicians who had agreed to perform pulled out, complaining it was too partisan. This is ABC News.

0: A Hollywood legend would have turned 100 years old today. ABC's Danny New with more on how fans of Marilyn Monroe are celebrating.
1: Kids. Born Norma Jean Mortensen, the L.A. native landed her breakout role in 1953's Niagara.
2: Ooh, do you feel the breeze from the subway? Isn't it delicious?
1: With now classic films like The 7-Year Itch.
3: I wanna be loved by you.
1: And over the weekend, a record-breaking 1,037 lookalikes gathered in Palm Springs, dressed in her iconic getup from 7-Year Itch.
4: You say 100 years. I feel like she never left us.
1: It appears this 100-year itch will never be scratched.
0: Chipmaker NVIDIA unveiling a new chip that puts AI capabilities directly into laptops and desktops to be delivered this fall. NVIDIA CEO Jensen Huang saying it's part of a 3-year deal they've been working on with Microsoft that will, in his words, reinvent PCs for the AI era. I'm Sherry Preston, ABC News.
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9: 3 and a half past the hour. Yep, 8:03 KRCQ color radar weather on a Monday morning, courtesy of Laney's at the Lakes. Nothing on the radar screen. For now. Yeah, there's a 50-50 shot of some scattered thunder. Otherwise cloudy, up to about 78 for a day high. Those southeast winds under 10 miles an hour. Tonight, back down to 55. We'll call it partly cloudy. Southeast winds under 10. Tuesday, partly cloudy, 84. Those southeast winds 5 to 15. Back down to 58 tomorrow night. A partly cloudy Tuesday evening. South winds at 10 to 15. A peak at Wednesday. Clouds, 65% chance of some scattered thunder. Again, a high of 80 with south winds at 10 to 20 miles an hour. We'll check your current conditions and your almanac right after this from Laney's at the Lakes.
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9: Cloudy to overcast on a Monday morning. We're at 61 degrees, southeast winds at 8 miles an hour. The barometer sitting at 30.03 inches on the rise. Our dew point is at 60 and your relative humidity sitting at 98%. Let's go to the almanac. Yesterday's high 69, the low 55. Just over a half an inch, about 0.6 of an inch of precip in the gauge this morning. Average high for this time of the year, 72. Our average low, 49. 99 degrees, your record high set on this date in 1934. And we go back to 1917 for that record low of 28 degrees. Sun rose at 5:32. It'll set this evening at 9:09 and rise again tomorrow morning, the good Lord willing, right around 5:32 once again. Clouds to overcast, 61 degrees, southeast winds at 8 miles an hour. It's 8:06.
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12: From the newsroom, I'm Ryan Cunningham. A Detroit Lakes man is being charged for possessing almost 300 vials of child sexual abuse materials. Prosecutors say that 20-year-old Isaiah Jerome Bjornley has been charged with five counts of possessing child sexual abuse materials containing a minor under the age of 14. Court documents say Becker County deputies received a tip in October regarding a video on Instagram that featured a minor having sexual content with a man. Investigators followed a trail of email accounts and online bills that eventually led back to Bjornley. In December, investigators obtained a search warrant for Bjornley's home, car, person, and cell phone. Investigators say that the initial estimates for the total number of videos was close to 300. Bjornley made his first court appearance Thursday morning, but has not been taken into custody. State Senator Jordan Rasmussen has secured nearly $8.5 million in state funding to support major solid waste infrastructure improvements benefiting Otter Tail County and surrounding West Central Minnesota counties. The funding package includes $7.3 million through the Minnesota Pollution Control Agency Solid Waste Capital Assistance Grant Program for the Prairie Lakes Municipal Solid Waste Authority Ash Recovery and Recycling Center Project, and $1.2 million through the Legislative Citizen Commission on Minnesota Resources for construction and equipment related to ash storage and recycling operations in Otter Tail County. According to a statement, these projects address a significant regional infrastructure need while helping reduce future costs to local taxpayers. The statement continues, solid waste infrastructure is extremely expensive, and securing state participation helps lessen the burden on county property taxpayers while ensuring the region can continue managing waste safely and efficiently. The Prairie Lakes Municipal Solid Waste Authority is a partnership among Becker, Clay, Otter Tail, Todd, and Wadena counties that processes approximately 54,000 tons of municipal solid waste annually through its resource recovery facility in Pahrump. The operation generates about 10,000 to 11,000 tons of ash each year that must be managed at the Northeast Otter Tail landfill near New York Mills. The funded project will support development of critical new infrastructure, including ash processing and storage facilities and related transfer station improvements at the Northeast Otter Tail landfill. The facility will allow the region to modernize how waste-to-energy ash is managed while improving operational efficiency and extending the useful life of existing landfill assets. We'll have more news from the newsroom next.
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12: The U.S. Department of Agriculture is giving farmers a rare opportunity to expand their crop safety net coverage. The Farm Service Agency says eligible landowners can review and consider increasing base acres for agriculture risk coverage and price loss coverage programs from June 1st to August 31st. Officials say it's a first chance to add base acres since 2002, with up to 30 million new acres available nationwide. USDA says the update is designed to better reflect current farming operations and help producers manage financial risks tied to falling prices, lower revenues, and challenging weather conditions. Last week, Governor Tim Walz signed House File 4492, which includes a key provision allowing eligible Vietnam War and Korean conflict veterans to receive honorary high school diplomas from the Minnesota school districts and charter schools. Under the new law, school districts and charter schools must issue diplomas upon request to eligible veterans who are current Minnesota residents or former Minnesota students. Family members may also request diplomas posthumously on behalf of deceased veterans. Senator Jordan Rasmussen was inspired to author the law after a visit to the Fergus Falls Veterans Home. He said the legislation grew out of conversations at the Fergus Falls Veterans Home, and after a wonderful community event, a couple of residents came over to speak with him and ask whether there would ever be an opportunity for them to receive their high school diploma. Those conversations prompted Rasmussen to research similar efforts in other states, discovering what many already recognize veterans whose education was interrupted by military service. Rasmussen said these men and women defended the country during times of conflict, and they deserve to be recognized not only for their military service, but also for the education they gave up on in order to serve. Minnesota continues to face a need for foster families, with more than 9,000 children and teens experiencing out-of-home care last year. Samantha Van Bogert, Director of Social Work and Domestic Programs at Children's Home, says older youth are especially in need of stable, supportive homes. While becoming a foster parent can seem overwhelming, Van Bogert says Children's Home helps provide prospective foster parents through the licensing process every step of the way. She says providing a safe home and a caring relationship can make a lasting difference in a child's life. And Minnesotans need to keep their four-legged friends in mind when dealing with summer heat. Animal Humane Society Communications Director Sarah Bamani says never leave your pet in a hot car.
14: Cars heat up a lot faster than people might realize. You know, on a 90-degree day outside, after just 10 minutes in a car, it's going to be over 100 degrees in there. So, you know, if you are taking your pet with you out and about, make sure wherever you're going that you can take them with you.
12: Other tips include giving pets plenty of shade and water and checking the pavement before going on walks to make sure it's safe. That's a look at news. From the newsroom, I'm Ryan Cunningham.
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9: Bernice Lubitz, age 96 of Perham, passed away peacefully on May 24th at Like Mother, Like Daughter Assisted Living in Perham. Funeral services will be held on Monday the 1st at St. John's Lutheran Church, Corliss Township at 11 a.m. with a visitation 1 hour prior to the start of the service. The arrangements for Bernice Lubitz of Perham have been arranged and provided by the Covenant Funeral and Cremation Services of New York Mills. Lois Caroline Whippage, age 89, passed away on May 22nd in Vergas. Services will be held on Monday the 1st at 11 a.m. with a visitation 1 hour before the service at St. Paul's Loon Lake in Vergas. The arrangements for Lois Caroline Whippage have been arranged through the David Donahauer Funeral and Cremation Service of Detroit Lakes. Judith A. Wood, age 80 of Detroit Lakes, passed away on May 18th. Memorial services for Judy will be held on Monday the 1st at 11 a.m. at First Lutheran Church in Detroit Lakes. The arrangements for Judith A. Wood of Detroit Lakes have been arranged and entrusted to the West Chose Funeral Home of Detroit Lakes. Margie Ellis, age 87 of Waubun, passed away on Thursday, May 21st at Sanford Health in Fargo. A memorial service will be held at 10 a.m. Tuesday the 2nd at the Anderson Family Funeral Home in Minomen. A time of gathering will be held 1 hour prior to the services Tuesday morning. The arrangements for Margie Ellis of Waubun have been arranged and entrusted to the Anderson Family Funeral Home of Minomen. Randall S. Schnitzer, age 65 of Detroit Lakes, passed away on May 13th. A memorial service will be held on Thursday the 4th at 11 a.m. at Zion Lutheran Church in Detroit Lakes. There will be a visitation 1 hour prior to the services Thursday morning. The arrangements for Randall L. Schnitzer of Detroit Lakes have been arranged and entrusted to the West Chose Funeral Home of Detroit Lakes. Layden R. Jacobson, age 82 of Audubon, passed away on May 14th. Funeral services will be held on Thursday the 4th at 2 p.m. at St. Peter's Lutheran Church in rural Audubon. There will be a visitation Wednesday the 3rd from 5 to 7 p.m. at the West Chose Funeral Home in Detroit Lakes with a prayer service Wednesday night at 6:30. The arrangements for Layden R. Jacobson of Audubon have been arranged and entrusted to the West Chose Funeral Home of Detroit Lakes.
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9: 8:16, 16 minutes past the hour, KRCQ Color Radar weather, courtesy of Pro Contractors. On the radar screen, really no precip at the moment, just an overcast kind of Monday. A 50-50 shot of some scattered thunder, highs of 78, southeast winds under 10 miles an hour. Back down to 55 tonight. We'll call it partly cloudy. Southeast winds 5 to 10. A cloud or two on your Tuesday. A high of 84. Southeast winds 5 to 15. Partly cloudy tomorrow night throughout the lakes. Lows of 58. Those south winds at 10 to 15. Wednesday cloudy. About a 65% chance of some scattered thunder. Highs of 80. Those south winds at 10 to 20 miles an hour. Clouds, 61 degrees, southeast winds at 8 miles an hour. It's 8:17.
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20: With a check of sports headlines, I'm David Kinnerman. High school boys baseball action continuing to work down to the section championship games later this week. Today, boys baseball at Perham. Number one East Grand Forks takes on number one Perham in the championship matchup at 4:30. Winner has the inside track at 8AA in the double elimination tournament. In elimination games at 2 this afternoon, War Road will take on DGF and Otter Tail Central will take on the Thief River Falls. Both matchups in Perham. The winners at 2 o'clock will then meet at 4:30 in another elimination game to again work down to a section championship later this week in Section 8AA. Section 5A action is going on in Piers. New York Mills, the number 2 seed in the West, gets the number 2 seed out of the East in Mille Lacs in the championship matchup with the inside track for 5A. Elimination game, Afrazee, number 3 in the West, gets number 1 in the East, Walker at 2:30. At 5 o'clock in Piers, it'll be number 3 in the East, East Central versus number 1 in the West, Sabika in the elimination matchup. The two winners meet at 7 o'clock then for tonight, and that'll all be coming up in Section 5A going on in Piers. And Section 6A takes place in Minnewaska. Number 1, Parker's Prairie will get number 3, Brandon Evansville, in the championship matchup at 5 o'clock for the right to have the inside track of 6A. Elimination games have Long Prairie Gray Eagle versus BBE at 2. Benson takes on Breckenridge at 2. The winners will meet at 5 o'clock in Minnewaska area. That is all going on for Section 6A here today. Sections 8A, 8-3A, and 8-4A all continue their play coming up on Tuesday at Boys Baseball. Meanwhile, girls softball is set for the championship matchup starting on Tuesday, continuing through Friday. Now, the first two rounds of the action will take place in Mankato at Caswell Park. Sabika won their Section 5A championship. They are the number 8 seed and will get number 1 United South Central in the first round matchup, 5:30 coming up on Tuesday. Bold is the 5 seed. They get number 4 Southland also at 5:30. This is Class A. New York Mills has the number 7 seed representing 6A. They'll get the number 2 seed Red Lake Falls representing Section 8A. And the other quarterfinal matchup has number 6 West Lutheran. They will get number 3 Barnum in a first round matchup for Class A. Class AA action gets underway tomorrow. It'll be number 8, ESCO, getting number 1, Lake Crystal Welcome Memorial. Number 5, St. Cloud Cathedral gets number 4, Rockford. DGF, representing 8AA, got a number 7 seed. They'll get number 2, Jackson County Central. That'll be coming up at 3 o'clock on Tuesday afternoon at Caswell Park. Meanwhile, number 6, Visitation, will get number 3, Caledonia, in a first-round matchup for Class AA. Class 3A action gets underway with the number 1 overall seed representing 838 is Sartell. They get the 1 seed and get number 8 Orono. That matchup 12:30 tomorrow afternoon. St. Francis is a 5 seed. They'll get number 4 Rock Ridge. It is Simley a 7 seed versus number 2 Byron. And number 6 seed Crete Durham Hall gets number 3 Mankato East coming up tomorrow afternoon. And Class 4A action gets underway with the number 8 seed Brainerd representing 8-4A. They will get number 1 Forest Lake. Stillwater is the 5 seed. They'll get number 4 Park. It is number 7 Champlain Park getting number 2 Farmington. And number 6 seed Edina will get number 3 Bloomington Jefferson. Action continuing through Thursday going on at Caswell Park. And all the action for the state championship matchups Class A through Class 4A will take place Friday at the University of Minnesota softball campus. All coming up this week in girls softball for the state championships. In other sports headlines, the Minnesota Twins got swept by the Pittsburgh Pirates over the weekend, losing yesterday 9-3. They're back home here for tonight, getting the red-hot Chicago White Sox 6:40 with the first pitch pregame at 6 o'clock tonight on KDLM. The Vikings continue their OTAs, one voluntary OTA left before the mandatory minicamp comes up later in June. And the Minnesota Lynx are at Phoenix here for a tonight tip-off time at 9 o'clock in WNBA action. That's Check of Sports Headlines. I'm David Kinderman.
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4: Hi, I got a mini excavators. 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I don't feel like walking my happy butt all the time. 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I can send pictures, and the number is 218-640-9723.
3: That's 640-9723.
4: Yep.
3: All right. Appreciate the call. Thanks.
4: Yeah, thank you.
3: You bet. Bye-bye.
4: Bye.
3: Hi, you're up next on Swap and Shop.
5: Well, good morning.
3: Hello.
5: Hey, hello. Good morning. Can you hear me?
3: I can hear you just fine.
5: Okay, great. I have... I don't know if anybody is going to want this or not, but I have two male guinea pigs that my daughter bought at the pet shop in Detroit Lakes, and she has to get rid of them. So we're looking to find somebody that would like to have pets for maybe their little kids or something. They have fun to take care of. We got everything for them, cage, feeders, extra feeder, extra waters, all the goodies that go along with it. She probably got about $250 into them, not asking $250, at least something, you know, maybe $100 or something that maybe somebody would want to offer. Anyway, phone numbers to call are 218-841-2557 or 218-234-5712.
3: Which number would be best?
5: Maybe the second one would be the best number.
3: Okay. All right. 234-5712.
5: Yeah.
3: All righty. I do appreciate the call. Thank you.
5: again. Have a good day.
3: You too. Bye-bye. Good morning. You're up next on Swap and Shop.
6: Yeah, I have a 20-gallon Red Wing truck for sale. It's in good shape. It doesn't leak. There's a little chip on one of the handles, but other than that, it's in really good shape. No lid. $250.
3: All righty. Anything else?
6: Some random Coleman lanterns, if somebody's interested in them.
3: All right. And a phone number.
6: 218-841-3296.
3: That's 841-3296.
6: Correct.
3: I'd appreciate it. Thank you.
6: Thank you.
3: You bet. Good morning. You're up next on Swap and Shop.
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9: Great. Thank you.
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11: Yeah, I've still got that galvanized antenna tower. 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
3: That's 205-9504.
11: That's correct.
3: All right, I do appreciate it. Thank you.
11: Yep.
3: Bye-bye. Good morning. 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
12: Yeah, I've got a 330 John Deere round baler for sale, a 7-section Melrose drag 3-point hitch, and a 5-horse motor at 218-204-1231. Thank you.
3: You bet. Have a good one. 204-1231.
12: 1231. You're right.
3: All righty. I gotcha. Appreciate it.
12: Yeah, thank you.
3: Bye-bye. 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
13: Yes, good morning. 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
3: Sure.
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3: That's 841-7049.
13: Yes.
3: All righty. Do appreciate it. Thank you.
13: Yes. Have a great day.
3: You too. Bye-bye.
13: Bye.
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14: Yeah, I got it for sale, a set of Michelin tires. 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
3: 640-0808. Yeah. All righty. Do appreciate it. Thank you.
14: Thank you.
3: Have a good one. Bye-bye. 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
3: 8:41, 19 minutes away from 9 o'clock, a Monday morning, KRCQ Color Radar weather, courtesy of our friends at Cutting Edge of Perm, clouds in our listening area. There is a mention of some scattered showers, maybe some thunder in the mix, a high of 78, southeast winds under 10 miles an hour. Back down to 55 tonight, we'll call it partly cloudy, southeast winds under 10. A cloud or two for your Tuesday, 84, southeast winds and 5 to 15. Partly cloudy tomorrow night, back down to 58, south winds, 10 to 15 miles an hour. Clouds, 61 degrees, southeast winds at 8 miles an hour. It's 8:42.
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0: Rio Country 102.3. Tug's Little Boy, Tim McGraw, Indian Outlaw. We also heard from Laurie Morgan. It's 8:49, 11 away from 9 o'clock. Coming back, the latest from Nate Smith and some Chris Young in the mix. Hang tight. Hey, you want to go to the Holly Rodeo? Almost forgot about this. I got a family pack of four right now for the Holly Rodeo. That's coming up either the 5th or 6th. You can use this coupon. You and the fam get in compliments of your real rodeo connection. 102.3 FM. Call number 5 right now, 847-2001. You and the fam are going to the rodeo in Holly. Best of luck to you.
1: Detroit Lakes Chiropractic and Dr. Tom Wilson. They've got a neuropathy program, and Dr. Tom is here to share a little bit about what he does for folks. And Dr. Tom, can you explain exactly what is neuropathy, and how does this condition affect folks?
2: Well, neuropathy is basically damage to the small, tiny nerve endings in the extremities, more often in the feet than the hands. And it develops all the symptoms may show up all of a sudden. That's like a lot of health problems. When you have a heart attack, your heart didn't go bad that day. It's been developing for years, oftentimes decades. Same with neuropathy. So there's not a lot of help medically with neuropathy, but with some alternative procedures that increase blood flow, increase the function of the nerves over time, most people, if we deem that appropriate, can recover significantly from the neuropathy and get a better quality of life. So I've been doing this for 5 years and got a pretty good understanding of it, and it takes quite a bit of training and experience to deal with this. So we have really good results. We focus on really trying to narrow down who can get help and who can't, and that's what we do with the complimentary or free consultation. I just want to mention another thing we work on in the office that people really can struggle with, and that's vertigo and dizziness. It's very common. The primary causes of it are inner ear problems and upper neck cervical problems. So we have a methodology to figure out what's causing it. Sometimes they're strictly medical problems related to other conditions, but we get quite amazing results with vertigo related to the inner ear and the upper cervical spine using very gentle, easy to apply techniques, and the effects of that often occur quite quickly within several visits. So just want to let people know that we do work in those areas also.
1: Dr. Tom from Detroit Lakes Chiropractic, thank you and enjoy the rest of your day.
2: Have a great day.
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1: ABC News, I'm Sherry Preston. Arrests outside the ICE Detention Center in Newark, New Jersey, after police in riot gear pushed protesters back and set up a curfew. ABC's Phil Tate was there this morning.
2: The outskirts of the detention center has seen several protests, and last night marked the first night of a curfew that went into effect from 9 p.m. till 6 this morning for a half mile. Demonstrators rallied near the barricaded area outside Delaney Hall during the day. By dusk, protesters clashed with law enforcement for yet another night. Police were in riot gear, the mountain unit on scene to enforce the curfew, ending with a few dozen arrests.
1: In the Middle East, the U.S. and Iran exchanging even more fire, raising questions about where things stand with the ceasefire. Doctors in Central Africa saying they can't keep up with a flood of Ebola patients. 282 people are suspected to have died from it, but there are more than 1,000 suspected cases in the Democratic Republic of the Congo and Uganda. This is ABC News. The count, now 282 deaths suspected to be from Ebola in the Democratic Republic of the Congo, 9 confirmed deaths in Uganda, and more than 1,000 cases overall suspected throughout the region. June is the start of the post office's dog bite awareness campaign. ABC's Wayne Cabot with more on how they're trying to get people to help out.
3: It's no joke. Last year, a postal employee suffered more than 5,200 dog attacks. California with the most on carriers, averaging well over one a day. 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Should your dog attack a postal worker, you could be liable for medical care, replacement clothing, emotional distress, costing you many thousands of dollars. That would really bite.

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1: Today's June 1st, and that means the Atlantic hurricane season is now underway. The current forecast calls for as many as 6 hurricanes before November 30th. I'm Sherry Preston, ABC News.
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4: Cloudy skies today with a chance of thunderstorms. Daytime highs approaching 78. Southeast winds 5 to 10 miles per hour. Partly cloudy skies tonight, lows around 55. Daytime highs approaching 84. Tomorrow, partly cloudy skies. Thunderstorms likely Wednesday and Thursday. Right now, it's 62 degrees. I'm staff meteorologist Jennifer Wojcicki.
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9: It is 5 minutes after the hour of 9 o'clock, 9:05 on Monday morning. We head on over to Auction Block in Audubon. We catch up with my buddy Lynn. Good morning, sir.
10: Good morning to you too. How are you today?
9: I'm doing well, man. It sounds like we both had great weekends. You were racing, I was rocking. It was a lot of fun too.
10: You were rocking and rolling like the old days.
9: Yeah. When I joined in 85 when I got out of the Army. And these guys are still my best friends to this day. We've never, ever officially broken up. And we're playing Jobberland this year in July. And so we had a little rehearsal on Saturday and worked up some of our original songs and some really fun covers. It was a lot of fun. We had my mother-in-law's 80th birthday on Sunday down in Hutchinson. Drove through the torrential rains back home yesterday. And, man, here I am in studio talking with race car driver extraordinaire. You did some racing over the weekend.
10: I wouldn't call it an extraordinary. Yeah, extraordinarily rusty for sure. But first time in since last fall. It showed. Yeah,
9: it was a rusty racing rocking weekend. How about that?
10: Yeah,
9: everybody knocked a little rust off. Yeah, pretty cool.
10: A lot of fun.
9: Yeah,
10: a lot of fun. But it'll get better. It's going to improve. It wasn't a terrible week in my end. I was happy with the way it ended up. So, we're getting a little work to do. So,
9: yeah. Well, speaking of work, you know, a full week of work here. I don't know if I can hang, man. I might need to take some vacation.
10: Well, yeah, after your weekend, I'm sure you're tired out. And then, you know, you're telling me when you got out of the Army, and of course, right away, I started doing math in my head, and holy cow, you know, I don't know if you've known this. We'll see, you're probably seasoned, and you're probably tired, and, you know, I'm picking on your age.
9: Okay, thanks. I knew that's what you were doing. Yeah, I said goodbye to Uncle Sam in 1985. So there you go.
10: Wow.
9: Yeah.
10: Well, thank you for your service. Well, I didn't know you were in the military.
9: I didn't mean to. Thank you, but that wasn't necessary. I served this glorious nation. I did.
10: Well, good for you.
9: Yeah. For you. Yeah. I was getting text messages last week. Hey, who was the guy you were talking to in Audubon about auctions? And I went, well, that would be Lynn over at Auction Black, you know, and people are listening. They are interested in what you have available on auction, sir.
10: Well, that's good to hear. That is good to hear. I like that type of feedback for
9: yes.
10: sure. That's why we
9: credible,
10: do this, right?
9: So. Credible text messages, by the way. Credible.
10: Yeah.
9: Yes.
10: Yeah. That's awesome to hear.
9: I mean it this time. No, but I mean each and every week. I know throughout the year you take one or two weeks off for holidays and such, but every week, boy, I tell you, some phenomenal equipment, implement trucks, you name it, you've got it on sale at Auction Block.
10: Yeah, and this week's no different. We have another auction here on this Wednesday coming up here. Several mini excavators selling this week. That's kind of what we got cooking this week is, I don't know, must be about 20 of them or so. Different sizes, different engine packages, different cab packages, whatnot. Mini Xs, and then a couple of 40-foot one-way, brand-new one-way use shipping containers, too. So very popular item for you know, storage buildings and whatnot. Guys buy the heck out of them for that. So got that going this week, and then the bidding's open for next week already, and we got a very, very nice, I'm just going to point it out right now, it sells next week, but a really nice 3D9 Pete, 2015 3D9 Pete sleeper truck with a Cummins in it. So that is selling next week. That should be a very popular truck too. So we'll just put that one out there right now. So
9: yeah.
10: So, what we got going on
9: there? Yeah. And you know, it's the summer months now, and it gets crazy busy, you know, and for all of us, for everybody. So you know what, if somebody reaches out to you, whether it's online or a phone call, you'll say, I'll get right back to you. You know, if I can't answer it now, I'll get right back to you. And that's a part of customer service, I think, that people are missing nowadays.
10: Yeah, for sure. I agree a lot with that a lot. You know, it's I miss a lot of phone calls because I'm on the phone a lot.
9: Right.
10: But I try to call everybody back, even if it's in the evenings or whatever. So,
9: if somebody wanted more information, a couple of different ways they can get a hold of you.
10: Yeah, absolutely. Reach out here at the office here at 218-483-7880 or on my cell phone at 218-779-9308 or just stop on in here in person and, you know, have a cup of coffee and visit a little bit here. We're at 587 Main Street in Audubon, here right along Highway 10. So,
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10: 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You got it.
9: All right, my friend. Have a great week. We'll chat soon.
10: That sounds good.
9: All right, man.
10: Talk to you next Monday.
9: Have a good one. Bye-bye. There you go. My buddy Lynn at Auction Block in Audubon. His cell phone number, 218-779-9308. 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

0: starving? Look at my phone. Our neighbors just posted a video on social media saying they hate us.
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0: I know, Irving. 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
1: Cloudy skies today with a chance of thunderstorms. Daytime highs approaching 78. Southeast winds 5 to 10 miles per hour. Partly cloudy skies tonight, lows around 55. Daytime highs approaching 84. Tomorrow, partly cloudy skies. Thunderstorms likely Wednesday and Thursday. Right now, 63. I'm staff meteorologist Jennifer Wojcicki.
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0: 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Barbara Mangel with a no-show himself, George Jones, wrapping up the All Request. 9 o'clock work clock, Randy Travis. The latest from Luke Bryan in the mix. Also Ella Langley, Garth, and Mark Wills. All of your favorites. It's 9:49, 11 away from 10 o'clock. Music around the corner from George Strait, King George himself. Get on the horn right now. I've got a coupon worth two admissions to Jasper's Theater in Park Rapids. Yep, two admissions to the performance at Jasper's Theater this summer. 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All that information is on this certificate. Caller number 5-847-2001. You and a friend are going to Jasper's Theater up there in Park Rapids. 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
0: Congratulations to Jan. She picked up that pair of tickets to the Jasper's Theater in Park Rapids. If you get a chance to go check out one of their shows, A lot of fun, some entertaining people in that theater. All right, 9:53, that'll do it for me. Dave Lee, as always, my friends, drive no faster than your guardian angel can fly. I'm leaving you with King George on Real Country 102.
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1: ABC News, I'm Sherry Preston. Questions about the ceasefire after the U.S. and Iran exchange fire. ABC's Tom Sophie Burridge with more from the region.
2: This is a pretty significant exchange of fire between the U.S. military in and around the Strait of Hormuz and the Iranians. I mean, the U.S. military said that they went after air defense radar sites and drone sites over the weekend in response to the Iranians also going after a Reaper drone, a U.S. Reaper drone in that area.
1: A federal judge has essentially reopened President Trump's lawsuit against the IRS investigating allegations of fraud surrounding that $1.8 billion settlement in the case. Another judge, meantime, has ruled that the president did not have the authority to rename the Kennedy Center after him. That only Congress has the authority to do, the judge giving the Trump administration 14 days to take down his name. Arrests outside an ICE facility in New Jersey last night. Demonstrators have been protesting conditions inside, which some say are inhumane. The private owners deny that. This is ABC News. Maine Senate candidate Graham Plattner is fighting back claims about his personal conduct. ABC's Jay O'Brien has more.
3: At a campaign event last night, Plattner responding.
4: These people are going to try to make this race about anything but what it's supposed to be about, which is policy. They never want to talk about policy. Amy and I have a very loving and very happy marriage.
3: The candidate's wife reportedly finding the messages in the spring of 2025 before Plattner's candidacy and later notifying the campaign out of concern it could hurt Plattner's high-stakes race.
1: Plattner accusing the outlets that ran the story of not reaching out to him or his wife, instead using what a former campaign aide said. Second Lady Usha Vance rolling out her annual Summer Reading Challenge for its second year in an effort to enhance childhood literacy and curb some of the reading loss that comes during the summer months. The program's aim is for children from kindergarten through eighth grade to read 12 books of their choice throughout the summer. I'm Sherry Preston, ABC News.
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1: Cloudy skies today with a chance of thunderstorms. Daytime highs approaching 78. Southeast winds 5 to 10 miles per hour. Partly cloudy skies tonight, lows around 55. Daytime highs approaching 84. Tomorrow, partly cloudy skies. Thunderstorms likely Wednesday and Thursday. Currently, it's 65 degrees. I'm staff meteorologist Jennifer Wojcicki.
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Well, let's talk about addictive foods. You know, chips is going to be on that list. Also, ice cream probably will run down the top five most addictive foods in just a few minutes here on Real Country.

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And at number 5, it's ice cream. Cookies are at number 4. 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Number 2 most addicting food is chocolate. 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
7: Slight chance of thunderstorms today. Otherwise, cloudy skies expected. Daytime highs approaching 78. Southeasterly winds 5 to 10 miles per hour. Partly cloudy skies tonight. Lows dip down to about 55. Daytime highs approaching 84. Tomorrow, sunshine mixed with clouds at times. Right now, it's 65 degrees. I'm staff meteorologist Jennifer Wojcicki.
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9: Soybeans and hogs are mixed. Corn's lower, cattle are higher. I'm John Perkins with a Brownfield Market Update. 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Stein has yield. Soybeans are mixed and corn is lower ahead of this afternoon's crop progress and condition update. July beans are down a quarter at 1186 and a half. August is steady at 1190 and a quarter. July corn's down 3 and a quarter at 443 and a half. September's 3 and a quarter lower at 452 and a half. Live and feeder cattle are up, oversold, and watching the distribution of the show list. August live's 127 higher at 240.32. October's up 167 at 232.10. August feeders are 332 higher at 351.75. And hogs are mixed, mostly weak, adjusting spreads. July's now up 22 at 99.67. August is down 62 at 97.72. Brownfield.
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0: Real country. Those tight fitting jeans will get you every time. There's Conway Twitty. And coming up, more music, including Kenny Chesney, who is right at this minute preparing for his residency at Sphere Las Vegas that'll start later this month. We're going to hear American Kids from Kenny next on Real Country.
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1: ABC News, I'm Sherry Preston. The Middle East ceasefire now in question. The U.S. and Iran exchanging fire overnight around the Strait of Hormuz. President Trump posting that critics should calm down because it will all work out. All of it leading to more pain at the pump, says ABC's Mary Bruce.
2: Gas is up more than $1.30 since the war began. There's a new analysis from Moody's that says that the average American household is now paying $450 more in gas and energy since the war started. So the economic pain of this is real.
1: Tina Peters is out of prison. She's the former clerk from Colorado convicted of pushing election conspiracy theories and breaching security after the 2020 election. She was let out early after pressure on the governor from President Trump. Serena Williams coming back to professional tennis. 4 years after she retired, she accepted a wild card invitation to play doubles at an upcoming tournament. The number of deaths believed to be from Ebola, now more than 280 with 1,000 suspected cases. This is ABC News. The driver of that bus that plowed into several cars stopped for construction on I-95 in Virginia last week has now been charged with involuntary manslaughter. Five people were killed in the crash, including a mother, a father, and their two children who were headed to a family wedding in South Carolina. Let's give some respect to the lowly pigeon. The little birds have something that amounts to a compass in their liver, researchers say. ABC's Wayne Cabot has her story.
3: Studies of pigeon migration show that they have an internal compass. German scientists finding a magnetic-like material in their liver that aligns with the Earth's magnetic field. University of Bonn researcher Christian Kurtz.
4: Our study also contains evidence all these macrophages in the liver are connected to nerves. They all go to the brain.
3: Wild species migrate seasonally up to 1,200 miles. The common city pigeon just kind of hangs around within a mile or two. Wayne Cabot, ABC News.
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7: Country weather. Slight chance of thunderstorms today, otherwise cloudy skies expected. Daytime highs approaching 78. Southeasterly winds 5 to 10 miles per hour. Partly cloudy skies tonight, lows dip down to about 55. Daytime highs approaching 84. Tomorrow, sunshine mixed with clouds at times. Right now, it's 66 degrees. I'm staff meteorologist Jennifer Vujicic.

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Second hand from a dealer in Atlanta, I rode up with Daddy when he went there to get her.

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1: It's Real Country. Welcome to June, everybody, to which I say...

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1: Turn it up, son. All right, boy. This is her favorite song, you know that, right? 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

0: It's the Tracer, honky tonkin', but donk, real country. NASA just revealed its official plans to build a permanent base on the moon, calling it the first human outpost on another world. The massive project will take place near the moon's south pole and will roll out in three major phases. First, NASA will send up robot missions to scout the area, followed by a second phase in 2029 to build early shelters and workspace. During the final phase, astronauts will live and work up there on regular shifts, using the base to test the skills needed to eventually send humans all the way to Mars. I just hope they have the internet up there.
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4: Chance of thunderstorms today. Otherwise, cloudy skies expected. Daytime highs approaching 78. Southeasterly winds 5 to 10 miles per hour. Partly cloudy skies tonight. Lows dip down to about 55. Daytime highs approaching 84. Tomorrow, sunshine mixed with clouds at times. Currently 68. I'm staff meteorologist Jennifer Wojcicki.
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0: Great to hear that one again from Confederate Railroad on Real Country. Gen Z isn't just using credit cards for perks, they're depending on them for everyday living expenses. According to new FICO data, more than a quarter of Gen Z adults open at least one new credit card in the past year, more than any other generation. And it's not just about travel points, it's about survival. They're using credit cards for things like rent, utilities, and student loan repayments. All right, kids, but be careful, okay?
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1: ABC News, I'm Michelle Franzen. Iranian media reporting it's no longer sending messages to negotiate with the U.S., saying Israel has violated the ceasefire agreement by continuing strikes in Lebanon. Iranian officials also warning it may block the Strait of Hormuz. Retired Army General and former NATO Supreme Allied Commander General Wesley Clark on Iran's strategy.
2: Iran believes that it has the leverage over the Strait of Hormuz. So the actions of the United States in there to pry open the strait are absolutely critical to getting the right kind of peace agreement eventually.
1: President Trump has stated he wants to ensure Iran won't have a nuclear weapon. The outbreak of Ebola in Central Africa continuing to rise, with suspected cases topping 1,000. World health officials say they are tracing more suspected cases, but say it's contained to the Democratic Republic of Congo and Uganda. Severe storms on the march across parts of the Mid-South and plains today. It follows volatile storms Sunday, packed with wind, hail, and reported tornadoes. This is ABC News. Today is June 1st, and that means the start of the 2026 hurricane season.
3: The yardstick for measuring hurricanes is the Saffir-Simpson scale, which ranks storms based on their top sustained winds. Category 1 starts at 74 miles per hour, Category 5 at 157. But a pair of climate scientists is pushing for the creation of a Category 6 as anything above 192 miles per hour, because they say storms are getting more intense. At this point, the National Hurricane Center has shown no inclination to change the scale.
1: ABC's Jim Ryan. NOAA says it's expecting a below-average hurricane season this year in the Atlantic. According to one study, remote work may be one reason why unemployment rates among college student graduates are a little higher. The Federal Reserve Bank of New York says that businesses may be wary of hiring workers without experience. And in Laos, the remaining two missing miners in a remote cave have been located. Rescue crews now finding a way to get them out. Michelle Franzen, ABC News.
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7: 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Yes, we are on June 1st right now. We still got 30 days left to go before we get to July 1st, halfway through the month. By that time, we'll be into summer officially. Now, today is the meteorological side of things, which is June, July, August. Summer actually begins on Father's Day, the 21st, so a couple of weeks on down the road, and then that runs through September 21st. So it's just kind of an odd thing, but meteorologically, we look at June, July, and August as the 3 days or 3 months of summer, then September, October, November is fall, and so forth.

0: into the spring, and you put the 12 months then together. So that's where we stand right now. We got school behind us, plenty of summer left to go, or got through the weekend there, which we did end up with some very nice rainfall. In my estimation, that's the rain you want. No real thunderstorms that moved on through, no real heavy downpours, but definitely no lightning, and at least I didn't see any of that, but it came up to about, over the weekend, a half an inch of some rain, 0.48, I think is precisely what I got here, but basically a half an inch. Now, there were many areas that saw a whole lot more than that, and many areas that may not have seen all that much, so it wasn't as big widespread, although yesterday did turn out to be more of that than I thought it would be. I thought it'd be a bit more scattered, and I thought it'd be more later in the day, but I heard there was some, I think even before I got up, there was some showers on Sunday morning there. So we definitely ended up with some rain over the weekend, much needed, and should hopefully be able to soak on in. We still have a line of showers. Let's see where the closest it is. Walker, between Walker back down towards Nevis. That is the area that still has a little bit of some shower activity there on Highway 34. Otherwise, where's Bemidji? Okay, Bemidji does have some rain. So if you're in northern Hubbard County there, heading up towards Bemidji and then along Highway 2, it's east of Bagley, west of Bemidji. That's where the one area of rain. Now, this area of rain actually extends from basically Rochester, then works up through the cities, then up towards Walker, then it goes all the way to just west of Winnipeg, all in this very thin line. It's all light to moderate rain, nothing major. But most of that is outside of our listening area at this point. Not to say that we couldn't get a couple of odd showers yet to go. There's still an opportunity for some showers to redevelop. Right now, I don't see anything on the radar screen, so we'll just have to wait and see. It's kind of cloudy and gray out there, which, again, should allow some of that moisture then to kind of soak on in, won't be taken away by monster winds or that blazing hot sunshine that we had last week at this point. But things are actually looking pretty good here. We got temperatures that are definitely staying summer-like here for us. And let's run down the KRCQ color radar weather in full detail for you, including the almanac. Get to those current conditions, all being brought to you by Hanson's Plumbing and Heating. Real country weather. Generally cloudy. We'll see how much sunshine we could get. An opportunity for a couple of scattered showers to redevelop. A southeast wind at 5 to 15. Temperatures will be in and around 80. Maybe depending on the cloud cover. If we hold on to the clouds, maybe upper 70s, but in and around 80 today. 55 tonight, partly cloudy, a southeast wind at 5 to 10. Tomorrow, better chance for some sunshine, partly cloudy, and 85. Southeast winds at 5 to 15, so a very nice day tomorrow. Partly cloudy, 58 Tuesday night. Now Wednesday into Thursday, and actually into Friday. Let me go into a Saturday. Less of a chance on Saturday. Let's say Wednesday, Thursday, Friday. There's a pretty good chance for some scattered shower and thunderstorm activity all 3 days. Maybe not again every single second, but the opportunity is there to pick up more significant rain. Again, we need a lot of it, so let's hope we get some of that. Now, a lot of the verbiage does say scattered thunderstorms coming up, so we'll have to see how much either comes as some heavy rain, or maybe we get some lightning out there as well. So it's a near 80 today, 85 tomorrow, and probably the nicest day of the week. Then it's 80 on Wednesday with showers, 80 on Thursday, 82 on Friday with a mixture of sun and clouds, and 83 Saturday, 88 to 90 could be coming back on Sunday with a very slight chance of shower. So the weekend, definitely the percentage chances go down as we get past Friday night. That's how it stands right now. We'll see as the week goes, but first started portion of June starting off with at least with a chance for some rain showers, but tomorrow looks to be just a picture-perfect day. We'll come back, see where we stay on the almanac and the current conditions. We'll do all that for you right after this from Hanson's Plumbing and Heating.
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0: On the almanac here for us, June 1st, this date, 1934, we ended up with almost triple digits. 99 degrees on this date, 1934, is holding up these, 92 years later. We have the year of 1934. 17, so even a longer outstanding record, and that was 28. So 99 and 28 are the records here for this June 1st, not to be broken, obviously, here today at least. 72 and 49 is average. So 72, we're expecting around 80, so most of this week is going to be above average in that regard, just not to the extremes, not the 90-plus that we had many times last week. I do have the sun setting at 9:10, so that's just basically 9 hours from right now. We do have the sun rising at about 5:33 tomorrow morning. Southeast winds are at 3 to 5, maybe a few gusts to 10 to 15, but not a monster windy day, it looks like, here for us. Pressure is steady to slowly rising at 30.26. Now, what I did notice when I went out to check the rain gauge was the fact that it did feel a little bit muggier. Now, again, from here on out, I'll spend a lot of time on the dew point there. 62 and above is where I always say it starts to really, you start to feel it with every degree mattering. And right now I'm at 63. Now, it doesn't matter a ton today because we do have more cloudy skies. Now, if you're working outside doing some lawn work or construction, you're going to notice it there. But there is an elevated dew point here today. But at 69 with a cloudy sky, that could add a little bit to the instability, meaning maybe a little bit better than 50-50 chance that we do get at least some scattered showers through the afternoon. There's nothing currently on the radar screen, but with an elevated dew point, that could help it. Now, we do expect a good 8, if not up to 10-degree warm-up to get us close to 80 here for this afternoon. But right now, with winds pretty light, a dew point at 63, I have made it up to 69. And that's just an up degree since I actually started the weather about 5 minutes ago. So 69 degrees, cloudy skies, again, some showers more northeast as you get east of Bagley, west of Bemidji, heading down to just west of the Walker Nevis area there. So that's kind of what we're looking at. It's a couple of stray showers. Otherwise, everybody else, nothing showing up on the radar screen. So just kind of be aware of this week tomorrow with the nicest day, and then could be a little bit bumpy, especially Wednesday into Thursday. Keep you up to date on the weather going forward. I got your funeral announcements coming up. I'll come back with more weather and sports headlines. We got some music from Ricochet and a couple of WeFest headliners for 2026 on the way on Real Country 102.3. But first off, we're going to stop in the newsroom. Ryan Cunningham, a rundown of some news headlines coming up next. We're approaching 12:12.
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8: From the newsroom, I'm Ryan Cunningham. A Detroit Lakes man is being charged for possessing almost 300 vials of child sexual abuse materials. Prosecutors say that 20-year-old Isaiah Jerome Bjornley has been charged with 5 counts of possessing child sexual abuse materials containing a minor under the age of 14. Court documents say Becker County deputies received a tip in October regarding a video on Instagram that featured a minor having sexual content with a man. Investigators followed a trail of email accounts and online bills that eventually led back to Bjornley. In December, investigators obtained a search warrant for Bjornley's home, car, person, and cell phone. Investigators say that the initial estimates for the total number of videos was close to 300. Bjornley made his first court appearance Thursday morning, but has not been taken into custody. State Senator Jordan Rasmussen has secured nearly $8.5 million in state funding to support major solid waste infrastructure improvements benefiting Otter Tail County and surrounding West Central Minnesota counties. The funding package includes $7.3 million through the Minnesota Pollution Control Agency Solid Waste Capital Assistance Grant Program for the Prairie Lakes Municipal Solid Waste Authority Ash Recovery and Recycling Center Project, and $1.2 million through the Legislative Citizen Commission on Minnesota Resources for construction and equipment related to ash storage and recycling operations in Otter Tail County. According to a statement, these projects address a significant regional infrastructure need while helping reduce future costs to local taxpayers. The statement continues, solid waste infrastructure is extremely expensive, and securing state participation helps lessen the burden on county property taxpayers while ensuring the region can continue managing waste safely and efficiently. The Prairie Lakes Municipal Solid Waste Authority is a partnership among Becker, Clay, Ottertail, Todd, and Wadena counties that processes approximately 54,000 tons of municipal solid waste annually through its resource recovery facility in Pahrump. The operation generates about 10,000 to 11,000 tons of ash each year that must be managed at the Northeast Ottertail landfill near New York Mills. The funded project will support development of critical new infrastructure, including ash processing and storage facilities and related transfer station improvements at the Northeast Ottertail landfill. The facility will allow the region to modernize how waste-to-energy ash is managed while improving operational efficiency and extending the useful life of existing landfill assets. We'll have more news from the newsroom next.
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8: The U.S. Department of Agriculture is giving farmers a rare opportunity to expand their crop safety net coverage. The Farm Service Agency says eligible landowners can review and consider increasing base acres for agriculture risk coverage and price loss coverage programs from June 1st to August 31st. Officials say it's a first chance to add base acres since 2002, with up to 30 million new acres available nationwide. USDA says the update is designed to better reflect current farming operations and help producers manage financial risks tied to falling prices, lower revenues, and challenging weather conditions. Last week, Governor Tim Walz signed House File 4492, which includes a key provision allowing eligible Vietnam War and Korean conflict veterans to receive honorary high school diplomas from the Minnesota school districts and charter schools. Under the new law, school districts and charter schools must issue diplomas upon request to eligible veterans who are current Minnesota residents or former Minnesota students. Family members may also request diplomas posthumously on behalf of deceased veterans. Senator Jordan Rasmussen was inspired to author the law after a visit to the Fergus Falls Veterans Home. He said the legislation grew out of conversations at the Fergus Falls Veterans Home, and after a wonderful community event, a couple of residents came over to speak with him and ask whether there would ever be an opportunity for them to receive their high school diploma. Those conversations prompted Rasmussen to research similar efforts in other states, discovering what many already recognize veterans whose education was interrupted by military service. Rasmussen said these men and women defended the country during times of conflict, and they deserve to be recognized not only for their military service, but also for the education they gave up on in order to serve. Minnesota continues to face a need for foster families, with more than 9,000 children and teens experiencing out-of-home care last year. Samantha Van Bogert, Director of Social Work and Domestic Programs at Children's Home, says older youth are especially in need of stable, supportive homes. While becoming a foster parent can seem overwhelming, Van Bogert says Children's Home helps provide prospective foster parents through the licensing process every step of the way. She says providing a safe home and a caring relationship can make a lasting difference in a child's life. And Minnesotans need to keep their four-legged friends in mind when dealing with summer heat. Animal Humane Society Communications Director Sarah Bamani says never leave your pet in a hot car.
9: Cars heat up a lot faster than people might realize. You know, on a 90-degree day outside, after just 10 minutes in a car, it's going to be over 100 degrees in there. So, you know, if you are taking your pet with you out and about, make sure wherever you're going that you can take them with you.
8: Other tips include giving pets plenty of shade and water and checking the pavement before going on walks to make sure it's safe. That's a look at news. From the newsroom, I'm Ryan Cunningham.
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0: 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Marjorie Margie Ellis, age 87 of Wabin, passed away on Thursday, May 21st at Sanford Health in Fargo. A memorial service will be held at 10 a.m. Tuesday the 2nd at the Anderson Family Funeral Home in Manoman. A time of gathering will be held 1 hour prior to the services Tuesday morning. The arrangements for Marjorie Margie Ellis of Wabin have been arranged and entrusted to the Anderson Family Funeral Home of Manoman. Randall S. Schnitzer, age 65 of Detroit Lakes, passed away on May 13th. A memorial service will be held on Thursday the 4th at 11 a.m. at Zion Lutheran Church in Detroit Lakes. There will be a visitation 1 hour prior to the services Thursday morning. The arrangements for Randall L. Schnitzer of Detroit Lakes have been arranged and entrusted to the West Chose Funeral Home of Detroit Lakes. Mark Lehman, age 39 of San Antonio, Texas, formerly a Perm, passed away on Sunday, May 17th. A visitation will be held from 10 to 11 a.m., followed by a memorial service at 11 a.m. on Thursday the 4th at the Schoenberger Funeral and Cremation Service of Perm. The arrangements for Mark Lehman, formerly a Perm, have been arranged and entrusted to the Schoenberger Funeral and Cremation Service of Perm. Layden R. Jacobson, age 82 of Audubon, passed away on May 14th. Funeral services will be held on Thursday the 4th at 2 p.m. at St. Peter's Lutheran Church in rural Audubon. There will be a visitation Wednesday the 3rd from 5 to 7 p.m. at the West Chose Funeral Home in Detroit Lakes with a prayer service Wednesday night at 6:30. The arrangements for Layden R. Jacobson of Audubon have been arranged and entrusted to the West Chose Funeral Home of Detroit Lakes. Funeral announcements are brought to you by the West Chose Funeral Home and the David Donahower Funeral Home, both of Detroit Lakes, and by the Carbonens Funeral and Cremation Services of New York Mills, Wadena, and Henning.
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0: Real Country 102.3, 1223. Another rundown of that KRCQ color radar weather. Again, nothing currently on the radar screen. There is a slight chance for a couple of showers. Maybe a quick, even little thunderstorm could develop for a brief period of time through the afternoon. Otherwise, after that, tomorrow looks great. And then we do get a little bumpy the rest of the week. Ladies at the Lakes with this look at the KRCQ color radar weather.
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0: See if we get any showers developing. Probably the better chance for sunshine will be later this evening, probably in the early evening hours, more so than this afternoon. But we'll wait and see. I thought I saw a little bit of blue out there, but it didn't last long. South wind at 5 to 15 through the afternoon. Partly cloudy, 55 tonight. Should be a beautiful night. Southeasterly wind at 5 to 10. Great day for tomorrow. Partly cloudy, 85. Southeasterly winds at 5 to 15. We'll keep an eye on that dew point for tomorrow. That could be about the only thing that could make it a little bit more uncomfortable. Other than that, Tuesday night still looks good. 58, partly cloudy skies. And then as we get into Wednesday, Thursday, and into Friday, we got a pretty good chance for some scattered showers and thunderstorms each day. 80, 80, and 82. So temps consistent around 80. But we'll see how much shower activity we'll get, how many thunderstorms could develop, and thus how, you know, much rain could come down. Could we get just a trace? Could we get an inch? We'll kind of have to wait and see, but a better guess will be a little bit more than, you know, a quarter to a half an inch over the course of 3 days. And again, get an inch an hour, that's a lot to come down, but an inch over 3 days, not as much. So we'll see what we get coming up later in the week. But really, we want to enjoy tomorrow. Tomorrow just looks great on paper. Whether or not it remains that way, we'll check in real early with Dave Lee tomorrow morning just after 6, and he'll let us know. Current conditions coming up right after this from Laney's at the Lakes.
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0: Well, as I was just looking out the window, taking a breath before I was going to start to talk, I look out and I do see a little bit of blue sky out there. Not so much sun coming through it at this point, but, you know, so I do think we could get some peaks at the sun. There may be an opportunity for a scattered rain shower or two to develop, so you can't keep that out of the forecast here for us. But right now, it's just kind of cloudy. East to southeast winds at about 4 to 8 miles an hour. Pressure at 30.27 and rising. 63 on the dew point, and my temperature has risen to 70. 70 degrees here at Real Country 102.3. Some music from Ricochet coming up. We'll wrap up our news block with a rundown of some sports headlines coming up next. It is 12:26.
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0: Will it check us? Sports headlines. I'm David Kinderman. High school boys baseball action continuing to work down to the section championship games later this week. Today, boys baseball at Perham. Number one East Grand Forks takes on number one Perham in the championship matchup at 4:30. Winner has the inside track at 8AA in the double elimination tournament. In elimination games at 2 this afternoon, War Road will take on DGF and Ottertail Central will take on Thief River Falls. Both matchups in Perham. The winners at 2 o'clock will then meet at 4:30 in another elimination game to again work down to a section championship later this week in Section 8AA. Section 5A action is going on in Piers. New York Mills, the number 2 seed in the West, gets the number 2 seed out of the East in Mille Lacs in the championship matchup with the inside track for 5A. Elimination game, Afrazy, number 3 in the West, gets number 1 in the East Walker at 2:30. At 5 o'clock in Piers, it'll be number 3 in the East East Central versus number 1 in the West Sabika in the elimination matchup. The two winners meet at 7 o'clock then for tonight, and that'll all be coming up in Section 5A going on in Piers. And Section 6A takes place in Minnewaska. Number 1 Parker's Prairie will get number 3 Brandon Evansville in the championship matchup at 5 o'clock for the right to have the inside track of 6A. Elimination games have Long Prairie Gray Eagle versus BBE at 2. Benson takes on Breckenridge at 2. The winners will meet at 5 o'clock in Minnewaska area. That is all going on for Section 6A here today. Sections 8A, 8-3A, and 8-4A all continue their play coming up on Tuesday in boys baseball. Meanwhile, girls softball is set for the championship matchup starting on Tuesday, continuing through Friday. Now, the first two rounds of the action will take place in Mankato at Caswell Park. Sabika won their Section 5A championship. They are the number 8 seed and will get number 1 United South Central in the first round matchup, 5:30 coming up on Tuesday. Bold is the 5 seed. They get number 4 Southland also at 5:30. This is Class A. New York Mills has the number 7 seed representing 6A. They'll get the number 2 seed Red Lake Falls representing Section 8A. And the other quarterfinal matchup has number 6 West Lutheran. They will get number 3 Barnum in a first-round matchup for Class A. Class AA action gets underway tomorrow. It'll be number 8 Esco getting number 1 Lake Crystal Welcome Memorial. Number 5 St. Cloud Cathedral gets number 4 Rockford. DGF representing 8AA got a number 7 seed. They'll get number 2 Jackson County Central. That'll be coming up at 3 o'clock on Tuesday afternoon at Caswell Park. Meanwhile, number 6 Visitation will get number 3 Caledonia in a first round matchup for Class AA. Class 3A action gets underway with the number 1 overall seed representing 8-3-8. It is Sartell. They get the 1 seed and get number 8 Orono. That matchup 12:30 tomorrow afternoon. St. Francis is a 5 seed. They'll get number 4 Rock Ridge. It is Simley a 7 seed versus number 2 Byron. And number 6 seed Crete Durham Hall gets number 3 Mankato East coming up tomorrow afternoon. And Class 4A action gets underway with the number 8 seed Brainerd representing 8-4A. They will get number 1 Forest Lake. Stillwater is the 5 seed. They'll get number 4 Park. It is number 7 Champlin Park getting number 2 Farmington. And number 6 seed Edina will get number 3 Bloomington Jefferson. Action continuing through Thursday going on at Caswell Park. And all the action for the state championship matchups Class A through Class 4A will take place Friday at the University of Minnesota softball campus. All coming up this week in girls softball for the state championships. In other sports headlines, the Minnesota Twins got swept by the Pittsburgh Pirates over the weekend, losing yesterday 9-3. They're back home here for tonight, getting the red-hot Chicago White Sox 6:40 with the first pitch pregame at 6 o'clock tonight on KDLM. The Vikings continue their OTAs, one voluntary OTA left before the mandatory minicamp comes up later in June. And the Minnesota Lynx are at Phoenix here for a tonight tip-off time at 9 o'clock in WNBA action. That's Check of Sports Headlines. I'm David Kinderman.
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0: Watermelon Moonshine, Lainey Wilson, Thomas Rhett before that, and What's Your Country Song? Two of the three big headliners, throwing Brooks and Dunn, throwing Diamond Rio, and many others. That'll be coming to a WeFest in early August. We're basically 2 months out and counting. It's going to come on quick. Make sure you check out WeFest.com for all the details, anything new in the camping and all that stuff. So if you're spending the time out at the Sioux Pass Ranch, you really want to go through that website and make sure that you're up to date on everything you can and cannot do when you're out there. Coming up for WeFest. Every year, there's always some changes out there, there's improvements and some tweaks here and there. So you always just got to make sure that you're not just going in too blindly and that you, be as safe as possible. So yeah, the countdown is continuing. WeFest.com to get all the details. Ricochet and their big hit, Daddy's Money, also in our musical mix. Coming up, the Statler Brothers and some Patti Loveless.
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12: Singing along at the top of your lungs while driving country. That's real country.

Goodbye, Heart. Such a classic song. Hello, Mary Lou. The Statler Brothers doing their version for us as we get to about 12 minutes now before 1 o'clock in ABC World and National News. Heading on into the 66th annual Holly Rodeo Fest coming on up as we're off and running. We started with Breakfast on the Farm the Saturday morning and now moving in to everything going on this week, including stuff starting at 3 o'clock. Westgate Park has something that's put on by the Holly Library. We got the Little Riders Rodeo Series Night 1 at Holly Rodeo Grounds tonight. That'll be at 6:30 along with the Little Miss Holly Pageant. And that'll be at the high school auditorium. So check out all the activities through the 66th Annual Rodeo Week, continuing with the, of course, Friday and Saturday night with the big PRCA Rodeo. All coming up in Holly this week. And I do have another family four-pack out the door. You got to come pick up the certificate by noon on Friday. If you can do so, caller 10, 218-847-2001. Give me a call. I'll make your caller 10 and get you that family four-pack, 218-847-2001. 847-2001, caller 10 right now as we listen to Patti Loveless.

0: Patty Loveless and Timber, I'm Falling in Love. Well, caller 10 got in, and it is Dennis over in the Haida Land Lake area there. So Dennis is caller 10, picks up our latest certificate for the family four-pack. Still more to go tomorrow morning, and if Dave leaves me anything for tomorrow at this time, we'll have probably a last-chance opportunity until the tickets do need to be picked up by Friday at noon for all the winners. And if I still have any certificates at the front desk and it's noon on Friday, we'll give them away as a last-chance opportunity during the noon hour. Then on Friday, 66th Annual Holly Rodeo. Again, tonight you got 6:30 is the Little Riders Rodeo Series Night 1. And that's at the Rodeo Grounds and the Little Miss Holly Pageant at the Holly High School Auditorium. Also at 6:30 here tonight, activities Wednesday, Thursday. And, of course, you got the Holly Fire Department Breakfast at the fire station, 7 a.m. on Friday. And Friday night will be the Night 1 of the PRCA Rodeo. And then Saturday will be Night 2. You got the parade preceding that. At 4 o'clock. So all that's going on, all part of Holly Rodeo Week festivities as we get you happy holidays to open up the month of June. Started with breakfast on the farm, great Saturday morning, and we continue into Holly Rodeo Week festivities. So we'll continue to keep you up to date as we will with world and national news from ABC at the top of the hour. I'm up to 72 under cloudy skies.
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0: Peaks of Blue keep coming on out. I still haven't seen anything on the radar screen other than that line of showers that goes from basically Bemidji over to Walker, so a little farther to the northeast. You may run into something. Yep, nothing currently on out there, but we'll see a few peaks at the sun. Probably a little bit better shot at sun late afternoon or early evening time frame. Hopefully we'll get around 80 for today. Tomorrow looks like a great day to get out and enjoy what should be in the mid-80s, but a lot more sunshine coming our way. Dew point still holding at 63, but that temperature is continuing to rise. I think, at 12 noon, it was 69. By the time I finished the weather, we were already at 70. Now I'm at 72 at Real Country 102.3. In times like these, the legendary Barbara Mandrell helping us to 1 o'clock.

0: ABC News, I'm Michelle Franzen. Talks between the U.S. and Iran suspended for now. Iranian media reporting that Israel is violating the ceasefire agreement by keeping up strikes in Lebanon. The conflict now entering its 14th week, along with the stranglehold on shipping through the Strait of Hormuz. ABC's Mary Bruce says Americans are feeling the pinch every day.
1: Gas is up more than $1.30 since the war began. There's a new analysis from Moody's that says that the average American household is now paying $450 more in gas and energy since the war started. So the economic pain of this is real.
0: In Colorado, a corrections department spokesperson confirming that Tina Peters is no longer in custody, that after being granted clemency by the governor. The former clerk convicted in a scheme to breach voting systems in search of evidence of election fraud in 2020. And in Laos, the race to rescue two remaining miners from flooded remote caves continues. Crews have located them. This is ABC News. A new survey shows the state of remote work and the impact it's having on recent graduates.
2: The New York Fed now says the unemployment rate among recent college graduates in remotable industries like software development is up marginally since the pandemic, about 1%. Meanwhile, for people over the age of 29 in those industries, the jobless rate is actually down slightly. Experts say that indicates employers may be more reluctant to hire younger generations for jobs that can be done remotely. In non-remotable industries like nursing, there's no notable difference between age groups. Mike Dubusky, ABC News.
0: In New England, residents are still rattled over that boom this weekend created by a meteor, and with most of those chunks of that fireball sinking in the Atlantic off of Massachusetts. In Hawaii, the Kilauea volcano erupting once again. Lava flows have raised the alerts in the region, and the U.S. Geological Survey says the plume from the latest eruption reaches 24,000 feet above sea level. Michelle Franzen, ABC News.
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5: Real country weather. Chance of thunderstorms this afternoon. Otherwise, cloudy skies with a few peaks of sun. High temperatures reach up to 78. Winds out of the south, 5 to 10 miles per hour. Partly cloudy skies tonight. Lows level off around 55. Daytime highs approaching 84. Tomorrow, sunshine mixed with clouds at times. Currently, it's 69 degrees. I'm staff meteorologist Jennifer Wojcicki.
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No, of course not. 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But we're doing our best to make it feel like it is, playing all this great music for you. 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

0: Kenny Chesney, take her home, real country. 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Millennials spending $252 for a date. 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
4: Real country weather.
5: Chance of thunderstorms this afternoon. Otherwise, cloudy skies with a few peaks of sun. High temperatures reach up to 78. Winds out of the south, 5 to 10 miles per hour. Partly cloudy skies tonight. Lows level off around 55. Daytime highs approaching 84. Tomorrow, sunshine mixed with clouds at times. Currently, 71. I'm staff meteorologist Jennifer Wojcicki.
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10: 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Sit on the hillside and watch one of the most anticipated rodeos in northern Minnesota. 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Hey, congratulations to the entire class of 2026 graduating from area schools. 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Congratulations on your graduation and best of luck in the future. To all 2026 graduates, congratulations and best wishes on the journey ahead.
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0: It's Central Africa. On Wall Street, oil prices have surged again. Tensions remain between the U.S. and Iran. This is ABC News. In Southeast Asia, rain returning and crews scrambling to rescue two remaining miners from flooded caves in Laos after being stranded for more than a week. ABC's Britt Clinett has more from Hong Kong.
1: A glimmer of hope for those two miners missing for 13 days. Rescuers reporting hearing knocking signals in the sixth chamber beyond where the original five were found. Teams confirming the sounds are not echoes. It comes after the remarkable rescue of those miners who were trapped for over a week.
0: Anthropic announcing it has confidentially filed an S-1 with the SEC. That's taking the first step to become a publicly traded company and in beating also OpenAI in its filing. The move puts details about Anthropic's finances under private review for now. According to a new survey, remote work may be one reason unemployment rates among college graduates are on the rise. The Federal Reserve Bank of New York says businesses may be wary of hiring workers with no experience. Michelle Franz in ABC News.
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4: Real Country Weather. Chance of thunderstorms this afternoon. Otherwise, cloudy skies with a few peaks of sun. High temperatures reach up to 78. Winds out of the south, 5 to 10 miles per hour. Partly cloudy skies tonight. Lows level off around 55. Daytime highs approaching 84. Tomorrow, sunshine mixed with clouds at times. Right now, 73. I'm staff meteorologist Jennifer Wojcicki.
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1: 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I know. 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

0: 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This is my dirt. 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

0: that wink. 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Real country. McDonald's in New Zealand is turning its leftover pickle juice into fuel for athletes. The fast food chain has teamed up with a pro soccer club to bottle the briny fluid and hand it out on the sidelines, where it's believed to help relieve muscle cramps thanks to its salt and vinegar content. Now, before you head to the drive-thru, though, you can order it. For now, the pickle juice shots are only being given to players with the Auckland Football Club. But we can dream.
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7: Real country weather.
8: Chance of thunderstorms this afternoon. Otherwise, cloudy skies with a few peaks of sun. High temperatures reach up to 78. Winds out of the south, 5 to 10 miles per hour. Partly cloudy skies tonight. Lows level off around 55. Daytime highs approaching 84. Tomorrow, sunshine mixed with clouds at times. Right now, 73. I'm staff meteorologist Jennifer Wojcicki.
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10: Irving, look at my phone. Our neighbors just posted a video on social media saying they hate us.
11: Land sakes, how can that be? They must have had their underbridges in a bundle after the garage door fell apart, and they called the other guy to repair instead of calling Warner like we would.
10: Well, not exactly, Irving. Apparently, the little fella is mad at us because he has cats in his yard.
11: But we don't have any cats.
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0: Jerry Gibbs. Yeah, it's the boss. They're saying you have to work 5 days this week. Real country. Shotgun Taylor here to help you deal with that heavy workload. The Statler Brothers' Flowers on the Wall will be in your ears in seconds. Stand by, please.
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1: ABC News, I'm Michelle Franzen. After Iran state media signaled talks were off between the U.S. and Iran due to ongoing Israeli strikes in Lebanon, President Trump says he made separate calls to Israel's prime minister and Hezbollah mediators, and that says both sides have agreed not to attack the other. Iran still keeping a stranglehold on the Strait of Hormuz. Gas buddies Patrick DeHaan says that's sent trading oil prices up today. Americans could see prices at the pump go even higher.
2: The national average we still anticipate could be $4.80 a gallon over the course of this summer. So while we've gotten a little bit of a two-week break from high prices, we could go right back up, and it's still not impossible that later this summer, even ahead of July 4, that we could see the national average pressing $5 a gallon.
1: Health officials say they're working to trace Ebola outbreak in the Democratic Republic of Congo, more than 1,000 suspected cases. But the WHO says there are no confirmed cases.

0: agents. Alex Stone, ABC News, Los Angeles.
1: The first match happened in LA, with the U.S. hosting games across the country for weeks. In Laos, the remaining two missing miners in a remote cave have been located by rescue crews. They report hearing knocking sounds. Crews, though, still finding a way to get them out. Five other miners were rescued earlier. Michelle Franz and ABC.
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4: Country weather. Chance of thunderstorms this afternoon. Otherwise, cloudy skies with a few peaks of sun. High temperatures reach up to 78. Southerly winds 5 to 10 miles per hour. Partly cloudy skies tonight. Lows dip down to about 54. Daytime highs approaching 84. Tomorrow, sunshine mixed with clouds at times. Currently, it's 73 degrees. I'm staff meteorologist Jennifer Wojcicki.
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0: 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These things are a lot like tobacco-free nicotine pouches. They're small flavored packets placed between the lip and gum to deliver a quick burst of energy, but instead of nicotine, they deliver a highly concentrated and discreet blast of caffeine to the system, making them easy to use in gyms, offices, and classrooms.
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7: Chance of thunderstorms this afternoon. Otherwise, cloudy skies with a few peaks of sun. Daytime highs approaching 78. Winds out of the south, 5 to 10 miles per hour. Lows level off around 54. Tonight, partly cloudy skies. Daytime highs approaching 84. Tomorrow, sunshine mixed with clouds at times. Currently, it's 74 degrees. I'm staff meteorologist Jennifer Wojcicki.
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9: 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Butcher hogs were steady. I'm John Perkins with a Brownfield Market Update. 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Stein has yield. Soybeans and corn are mixed, watching the weather. July beans were down 6 at 1180 and 3 quarters. August was 5 and a quarter lower at 1185. July corn was 2 and 3 quarters lower at 444. September was down 3 at 452 and 3 quarters. Live and feeder cattle were up on oversold signals in the higher midday move in beef. August live was up 155 at 240.60. October was $1.90 higher at 232.32. August feeders were up 312 at 351.55. And hogs ended the session mostly lower on technical weakness and spread trade, with July up 35 at 99.85 and August down 75 cents at 97.60. I'm John Perkins with a Brownfield Market Update.
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0: broken mind. The Art of Compromise from Diamond Rio. It's Real Country. Hey, have you heard about the two beers and a puppy friendship test? Basically, it's a super simple way to figure out how you really feel about somebody. It comes down to two questions. Would you actually want to hang out and have a couple of drinky poos with that person? And number two, would you trust them enough to watch something you care about, like your hypothetical puppy for a weekend? In my case, it would be, can you watch my cat, please?
1: The U.S. Treasury quietly released its official financial report for 2025. It appears by its own numbers, the U.S. government seems insolvent. It's reported that the Treasury shows about $6 trillion in assets and over $47 trillion in liabilities. Add it all up, and it looks like the U.S. owes more than $130 trillion it doesn't have. 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
1: ABC News, I'm Michelle Franzen. The Justice Department says it will abide by a Virginia judge's ruling that temporarily ordered the $1.8 billion fund to be frozen amid litigation. Democrats now also introducing a bill to block the so-called anti-weaponization fund from using taxpayer money to pay Trump or his allies after the president agreed to drop the case against the IRS. ABC's Alex Mellon has more on the original case.
2: A judge down in Florida who actually was the one overseeing President Trump's case against the IRS. That judge now, after a bipartisan group of judges submitted a filing asking her to reopen the case, she did say now she's ordering the administration by June 12th to provide answers on whether they committed a, quote, fraud on her court.
1: In a social media post, President Trump says he spoke with Israel's leader and Hezbollah mediators, and both have agreed to pause fighting. It comes after Iran media says leaders were suspending talks with the U.S., claiming Israel was violating the ceasefire deal. On Wall Street today, stocks ending up. This is ABC News. Authorities say they've discovered a new cross-border tunnel between the U.S. and Mexico.
3: The tunnel is about 869 feet long and 21 feet deep, running from Tijuana into San Diego. Mexican authorities made the announcement after carrying out a search warrant at a home, and they say the tunnel has lighting and ventilation. They believe it was a storage, logistics, and trafficking center for weapons, explosives, and drugs. They say methamphetamine, marijuana, and cell phones were found inside the tunnel. Alex Stone, ABC News.
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2: Real country weather. No chance of thunderstorms this afternoon. Otherwise, cloudy skies with a few peaks of sun. Daytime highs approaching 78. Winds out of the south, 5 to 10 miles per hour. Lows level off around 54. Tonight, partly cloudy skies. Daytime highs approaching 84. Tomorrow, sunshine mixed with clouds at times. Currently, it's 74 degrees. I'm staff meteorologist Jennifer Wojcicki.
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0: Mama and Winona.
1: It's a good question. Why not you? It's Real Country. Shotgun here, you there, and Garth with One We Can All Sing Along To. Kind sir, take it away.
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0: Party in Real Country. Researchers asked, if you were falsely accused of a crime, would you prefer the case to be heard and decided by a human jury or an AI chatbot? 75% of people want a human jury. So maybe AI won't put an end to jury duty after all.
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6: Real country weather.
7: Slight chance of thunderstorms this afternoon. Otherwise, cloudy skies with a few peaks of sun. Daytime highs approaching 78. Winds out of the south, 5 to 10 miles per hour. Lows level off around 54. Tonight, partly cloudy skies. Daytime highs approaching 84. Tomorrow, sunshine mixed with clouds at times. Right now, 75. I'm staff meteorologist Jennifer Wojcicki.
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0: playing Black and Real Country with one of our theme songs around here. You know, just killing time between weekends. How you doing? Shotgun Taylor here. Putting George Strait's Baby Blue in your ears in seconds. Please stand by for the king.
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1: ABC News, I'm Michelle Franzen. The Justice Department says it will abide by a judge's order temporarily freezing the $1.8 billion anti-weaponization fund created as part of President Trump's settlement related to his IRS case. ABC's Stephen Portnoy has more.
2: Last week's order from Virginia-based federal judge Leonie Brinkema freezes the fund pending a hearing she's set for next Friday, June 12th. The Justice Department says it strongly disagrees with that order but will abide by it. That is the top Senate Republican. Majority Leader John Thune says he wishes the administration would decide on its own to shut the fund down.
1: Iran says it's pulling back on talks with the U.S., accusing Israel of violating the ceasefire agreement with strikes on Lebanon. President Trump says he spoke to Israel's prime minister and Hezbollah mediators, both agreeing to pause fighting. Crews in Laos scrambling to rescue two remaining miners from flooded caves who have been stranded for more than a week. Five other trapped miners were rescued over the weekend. This is ABC News. Security officials in Los Angeles going through last-minute preparations before next week's kickoff of the FIFA World Cup. The first match in L.A., then games will be held across cities across the country.
3: Los Angeles County Sheriff Robert Luna says he has been assured there will be no immigration enforcement by ICE agents at FIFA World Cup events, despite comments indicating there might be from the Trump administration. Luna says he trusts it will not be happening.
4: Because if that starts occurring, we're going to have a whole new host of problems.
3: Law enforcement here says FIFA World Cup will be one of the largest security operations in Los Angeles history. Alex Stone, ABC News, Los Angeles.
1: In Colorado, a corrections department spokesperson confirmed that Tina Peters is no longer in custody. That after being granted clemency by the governor, the former clerk was convicted in a scheme to breach voting systems in search of evidence of election fraud in 2020. I'm Michelle Franzen, ABC News.
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1: Real Country 102.3, as we now sit at 4 minutes past 5 o'clock. Monday evening is here. It is June 1st of 2026. And with the sun becoming a little more prevalent, a little earlier than I thought, kind of more mid-afternoon than late afternoon evening time frame, what it is doing with a elevated dew point as well. Now, temperature is not as warm as I thought. I thought we were supposed to get in. No, we were supposed to be around 80. We're still at 75, but the dew point is at 65. So you got the sun adding a little instability to the air, is going to fire off some scattered showers and thunderstorms. At least the possibility is there. Straight east of Park Rapids, I'm going to say a good 15, 20 miles because it's in an area where I can't find many landmarks. For whatever reason, every time I zoom in on it, I just can't find much. So if you kind of know east of Park Rapids, you kind of get into 9th Crow Wing Lake. Well, between there, 10 Mile Lake, and Birch Lake, there is a very good thunderstorm. It's actually now, I see, right on the Cass County and Hubbard County line. So that is a pretty good thunderstorm. I don't see a box around it, so there's no warning or watch with it, but I do see a pretty good red cell. There's also another red cell a little bit farther south of that. And let's see, there's Wadena. So it's kind of north of Motley, northwest of Brainerd, west of Pequot Lake. So it'd kind of be a good area for that. So everything's kind of a little off to the east, which is kind of where that area of precipitation I talked about in the noon hour, although it was all green and extended from west of Winnipeg all the way down to Rochester. It's kind of still in that line. So that is where I'm seeing some showers and thunderstorms. I don't see anything over the bulk of our listening area as it stands right now. Over the course of the next 4 hours, we still got the sun up. I could say anytime in that time frame, there would be at least a possibility, may only be 10% chance, but at least a slight possibility for something to develop. So I still can't rule out a shower or thunderstorm developing here for this evening. More than likely not, but except for that area a little bit farther off to the east. So Park Rapids up to Bemidji and then kind of east over to Walker, to Pequot Lakes, down to Brainerd Lakes. That's kind of where I'm seeing everything at this point. So let's hit the refresh button, get the latest in from the National Weather Service, and our full forecast being brought to you by Carvenans at downtown Perham. Real Country Weather. Partly cloudy, so some sunshine here for the most part. Again, we get some isolated showers and thunderstorms, a possibility, not likely, but still a possibility. Southeast winds at 5 to 10, about 55 after midnight tonight. Tomorrow still on paper looks good, at least through a majority of the day. What has changed is Tuesday night. But the afternoon, partly cloudy and 85, a southeast wind at 5 to 15. We'll keep you up to date on the dew point. Again, elevated today, but we'll see for tomorrow. Now we have some increasing clouds. A slight chance again for a couple of stray showers Tuesday night and 57 with a south wind at 5 to 15. But a majority of the precipitation is Wednesday, Thursday, and Friday. With right now, thunderstorms more likely Wednesday and a high near 80 with a south wind at 5 to 15. Showers and thunderstorms 55 Wednesday night. Then some scattered showers, minor thunderstorms possible Thursday and 82. Scattered showers 55 Thursday night. Friday, a little bit less of a chance as we go through the day, 82, but the possibility for some scattered showers. And then we're looking at the weekend. Early indication is 83 Saturday and Sunday near 90. So definitely warmer by the end of the weekend. So we'll see how many showers and thunderstorms develop for especially Wednesday, Thursday, and early Friday. Keep an eye on that portion of the forecast. But again, minus a few scattered showers that could develop here this evening. Tomorrow looking to be a very nice day. I do have the current conditions. We'll take a look at the KRCQ Almanac. 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Check them out online at carvenans.com.
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1: On the Almanac here, this first day of June, again, the very beginning of meteorological summer. Summer on the calendar doesn't begin until Father's Day, June 21st. But for the meteorological side of things, June, July, and August are the three summer months. So we got on this first day of summer, 99 as the record high. Just missed out on triple digits in 1934. Meanwhile, in 1917, we ended up with a temperature below freezing on the first day of June, 28. Now, granted, it is 108 years ago, actually 109 years ago today. That'd be a little bit better math, but nonetheless, it can get to under freezing at this time of the year. So 99 and 28. Now, average-wise, 72 is the average high and 49 is the average low, again, only being around 80 and not even to that point here at the KRCQ studios. So just a little above average. But I would say we're going to stay above average here for the next week, it looks like. I do have the sun setting at 9:10, so 4 hours from right now. We do have the sun rising about 5:33 tomorrow morning. Pressure is now rising at 30.29, that dew point elevated at 65. Again, 70 and above is where it becomes more tropical. But you can definitely feel it. When I went out for lunch, it was a little bit more prevalent than I thought because we were kind of more in the lower 70s, not the lower 80s. Usually the dew point will really take effect when you start getting closer and above 80. Closer to above 90, then of course that gets amplified. And then when you get to 70 plus on the dew point, that's where it gets very, very sticky. So, you know, you're going to feel it if you're outside, but if you like these type of days, what's happening on December 1st? Well, 6 months later, you end up with the temperatures, you know, as warm as they are. So if you don't like the cold, today is definitely a day where you want to be out and enjoying. Just kind of watch the sky and especially kind of keep an eye on any showers that could develop. What I didn't do is put the showers into motion here. Again, they're pretty much just kind of developing and standing still. Yeah, there's really not much movement there. So normally I would say look to the west-northwest. That's where the showers come in. But right now everything's kind of just developing in one spot and then just decreasing as it goes. So you may not be able to use that direction as you normally would. So keep that in mind. Otherwise, get out and enjoy here for this Monday evening. Southeast winds are about 8 to 12 miles an hour. So nothing big there, but at least a nice breeze. 65 on the dew point, and right now I am at 76. 76 degrees here at Real Country 102.3. News coming up with Ryan Cunningham. We got your funeral announcements on the way. More weather, sports. We'll get to some music. Billy Dean, Sawyer Brown, some Martina McBride. All coming up on Real Country 102.3. At 5:11, we're off to the KRCQ newsroom, and Ryan Cunningham up next.
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4: From the newsroom, I'm Ryan Cunningham. A Detroit Lakes man is being charged for possessing almost 300 vials of child sexual abuse materials. Prosecutors say that 20-year-old Isaiah Jerome Bjornley has been charged with 5 counts of possessing child sexual abuse materials containing a minor under the age of 14. Court documents say Becker County deputies received a tip in October regarding a video on Instagram that featured a minor having sexual contact with a man. Investigators followed a trail of email accounts and online bills that eventually led back to Bjornley. In December, investigators obtained a search warrant for Bjornley's home, car, person, and cell phone. Investigators say that the initial estimates for the total number of videos was close to 300. Bjornley made his first court appearance Thursday morning, but has not been taken into custody. State Senator Jordan Rasmussen has secured nearly $8.5 million in state funding to support major solid waste infrastructure improvements benefiting Otter Tail County and surrounding West Central Minnesota counties. The funding package includes $7.3 million through the Minnesota Pollution Control Agency Solid Waste Capital Assistance Grant Program for the Prairie Lakes Municipal Solid Waste Authority Ash Recovery and Recycling Center Project, and $1.2 million through the Legislative Citizen Commission on Minnesota Resources for construction and equipment related to ash storage and recycling operations in Otter Tail County. According to a statement, these projects address a significant regional infrastructure need while helping reduce future costs to local taxpayers. The statement continues, solid waste infrastructure is extremely expensive, and securing state participation helps lessen the burden on county property taxpayers while ensuring the region can continue managing waste safely and efficiently. The Prairie Lakes Municipal Solid Waste Authority is a partnership among Becker, Clay, Otter Tail, Todd, and Wadena counties that processes approximately 54,000 tons of municipal solid waste annually through its resource recovery facility in Pahrump. The operation generates about 10,000 to 11,000 tons of ash each year that must be managed at the Northeast Otter Tail landfill near New York Mills. The funded project will support development of critical new infrastructure, including ash processing and storage facilities and related transfer station improvements at the Northeast Otter Tail landfill. The facility will allow the region to modernize how waste-to-energy ash is managed while improving operational efficiency and extending the useful life of existing landfill assets. We'll have more news from the newsroom next.
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4: The U.S. Department of Agriculture is giving farmers a rare opportunity to expand their crop safety net coverage. The Farm Service Agency says eligible landowners can review and consider increasing base acres for agriculture risk coverage and price loss coverage programs from June 1st to August 31st. Officials say it's a first chance to add base acres since 2002, with up to 30 million new acres available nationwide. USDA says the update is designed to better reflect current farming operations and help producers manage financial risks tied to falling prices, lower revenues, and challenging weather conditions. Last week, Governor Tim Walz signed House File 4492, which includes a key provision allowing eligible Vietnam War and Korean conflict veterans to receive honorary high school diplomas from the Minnesota school districts and charter schools. Under the new law, school districts and charter schools must issue diplomas upon request to eligible veterans who are current Minnesota residents or former Minnesota students. Family members may also request diplomas posthumously on behalf of deceased veterans. Senator Jordan Rasmussen was inspired to author the law after a visit to the Fergus Falls Veterans Home. He said the legislation grew out of conversations at the Fergus Falls Veterans Home, and after a wonderful community event, a couple of residents came over to speak with him and ask whether there would ever be an opportunity for them to receive their high school diploma. Those conversations prompted Rasmussen to research similar efforts in other states, discovering what many already recognize veterans whose education was interrupted by military service. Rasmussen said these men and women defended the country during times of conflict, and they deserve to be recognized not only for their military service, but also for the education they gave up on in order to serve. Minnesota continues to face a need for foster families, with more than 9,000 children and teens experiencing out-of-home care last year. Samantha Van Bogert, Director of Social Work and Domestic Programs at Children's Home, says older youth are especially in need of stable, supportive homes. While becoming a foster parent can seem overwhelming, Van Bogert says Children's Home helps provide prospective foster parents through the licensing process every step of the way. She says providing a safe home and a caring relationship can make a lasting difference in a child's life. And Minnesotans need to keep their four-legged friends in mind when dealing with summer heat. Animal Humane Society Communications Director Sarah Bamani says never leave your pet in a hot car.
8: Cars heat up a lot faster than people might realize. You know, on a 90-degree day outside, after just 10 minutes in a car, it's going to be over 100 degrees in there. So, you know, if you are taking your pet with you out and about, make sure wherever you're going that you can take them with you.
4: Other tips include giving pets plenty of shade and water and checking the pavement before going on walks to make sure it's safe. That's a look at news. From the newsroom, I'm Ryan Cunningham.
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1: 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Marjorie Margie Ellis, age 87 of Waubun, passed away on Thursday, May 21st at Sanford Health in Fargo. A memorial service will be held at 10 a.m. Tuesday the 2nd at the Anderson Family Funeral Home in Minomin. A time of gathering will be held 1 hour prior to the services Tuesday morning. The arrangements for Marjorie Margie Ellis of Waubun have been arranged and entrusted to the Anderson Family Funeral Home of Minomin. Randall S. Schnitzer, age 65 of Detroit Lakes, passed away on May 13th. A memorial service will be held on Thursday the 4th at 11 a.m. at Zion Lutheran Church in Detroit Lakes. There will be a visitation 1 hour prior to the services Thursday morning. The arrangements for Randall L. Schnitzer of Detroit Lakes have been arranged and entrusted to the West Chose Funeral Home of Detroit Lakes. Mark Lehman, age 39 of San Antonio, Texas, formerly a Perm, passed away on Sunday, May 17th. A visitation will be held from 10 to 11 a.m., followed by a memorial service at 11 a.m. on Thursday the 4th at the Schoenberger Funeral and Cremation Service of Perm. The arrangements for Mark Lehman, formerly a Perm, have been arranged and entrusted to the Schoenberger Funeral and Cremation Service of Perm. Robert Bob Rems Jr., age 58 of Henning, passed away unexpectedly at his home in Henning on Saturday, May 30th. Services will be held on Thursday the 4th at Good Shepherd Lutheran Church in Henning at 11 a.m. There will be a visitation from 10 a.m. until the time of the service at 11 on Thursday morning at Good Shepherd Lutheran Church in Henning. The arrangements for Robert Bob Rems Jr. of Henning have been provided by the Belmont Carbonate Funeral and Cremation Service of Henning. Layden R. Jacobson, age 82 of Audubon, passed away on May 14th. Funeral services will be held on Thursday the 4th at 2 p.m. at St. Peter's Lutheran Church in rural Audubon. There will be a visitation Wednesday the 3rd from 5 to 7 p.m. at the West Chose Funeral Home in Detroit Lakes with a prayer service Wednesday night at 6:30. The arrangements for Layden R. Jacobson of Audubon have been arranged and entrusted to the West Chose Funeral Home of Detroit Lakes. Funeral announcements are brought to you by the West Chose Funeral Home and the David Donahower Funeral Home, both of Detroit Lakes, and by the Carbonance Funeral and Cremation Services of New York Mills, Wadena, and Henning.
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1: 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Still a little bit of sunshine out there. Still the possibility of a couple of showers that could develop. Now, if we probably didn't get as much sunshine as early as we did, or if we had the dew point a little bit lower, have a little less energy. Again, it doesn't guarantee a single thing that you could say, oh, it's going to pick up some rain, but at least the possibility is there. Looks like there's a couple of lighter showers that have developed east of Bagley. So everything still kind of seems to be basically Bagley to Bemidji on Highway 2 and then kind of coming down to over to Walker and then to the Brainerd Lakes area. That's where everything has been firing off, I would say, through the afternoon. Nothing in our main portion of the listening area or even eastern north or South Dakota at this point. But we'll keep an eye on that. Again, we did pick up about a half an inch of rain over the weekend into early this morning. Very nice rain. Again, that nice soaking rain looks pretty green across the way. Can see some green out the window. Otherwise, it's all pavement and then railroad tracks. But nonetheless, we do have some nice rain that did hit in Detroit Lakes. And definitely a few spots had a whole lot more than a half an inch, and some got less than a half an inch. So it really was location on all those showers. Let's see what the forecast holds for us. For the most part, I think we're pretty good for about the next 24 hours, and then we'll see as we get late Tuesday into Wednesday. Bear North Sana has this look at the KRCQ color radar weather. Real country weather. Partly cloudy, that slight chance for a couple of stray showers to develop. Doesn't look like it'll be anything too big. Temps fall through the 50s and a southeast wind at 5 to 10 after midnight tonight. All in all, not too bad. Mixture of sun and clouds tomorrow, another warm day, a little bit warmer than today at 85, southeasterly winds at 5 to 15. Clouds come in Tuesday night, a couple of showers, mostly after midnight, low down to 55. Then Wednesday, Thursday, Friday, a good chance for some scattered showers and thunderstorms, especially on Wednesday, near 80. 55 Wednesday night, 82 on Thursday, 82 on Friday. And again, we start to lose the percentage chance later Friday night into Saturday. Right now, the weekend looks pretty warm. 90, or could be near 90 on Sunday. So we're definitely going to be more 80s than anything else. Today seems to be the coolest day, but we did have some showers earlier this morning. Tomorrow looks to be the nicest day, really, from start to finish, with sunshine in 85, and we'll keep you up to date. Check in real early with Dave Lee tomorrow morning, just after 6 a.m., and he'll get you up to date on that Tuesday forecast. As we work through this Monday evening, a look at those current conditions up next after this from Bear North Sauna.
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1: So with a mixture of sun and clouds, I'd say more partly sunny than partly cloudy at this point. Again, just depends on your definition of if it's more clouds than sun or more sun than clouds. But we're going to go partly sunny here at the KRCQ studios. An east to southeast wind at about, we'll just say 5 to 10 generally, but a few gusts up to 15. So nothing big on the winds. Pressure is steady to slowly rising at 30.29 and still holding 65 on the dew point and 76 with the temperature at Real Country 102.3. Finish off our news block, a rundown of some sports headlines with the MNN. Billy Dean, Sawyer Brown, some Martina McBride, all coming up on Real Country 102.3.
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16: 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The Minnesota Twins will sure be happy to be back home.
17: 0-2. Swung on and lined to right field for Larnick. That's got some carry towards the wall, and Reynolds will grab it just before it bangs into the barricade, and the ball game is over. Larnick lines out sharply to right. The inning and the game come to a close. Twins get a run in the ninth. It's not nearly enough. They fall by the final score of 9-3.
16: The final call yesterday from Pittsburgh. Twins drop all three to the Pirates and now open a seven-game homestand tonight against the White Sox. The Vikings reportedly have found their new general manager. Former Seahawks assistant GM Nolan Teasley gets the gig. His Vikings are on the field today for another round of OTAs. That'll run today, tomorrow, and Thursday in Eagan. The Lynx are back to work tonight in Phoenix. They tip at 9 o'clock against the Mercury, looking for a fifth consecutive victory. Kevin Faulness, MNN Sports.
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0: Get ready for the 33rd annual Shotta Shootout 3-on-3 basketball tournament in Pelican Rapids. 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

0: the country am I in?
1: It doesn't matter. It's 5 o'clock somewhere.
0: It's always on 5 in Margaritaville, come to think of it.
1: Yeah, I heard that.
0: You've been there, haven't you?
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0: Real Country 102.3, Miss Tandy Tucker right there in walking shoes. A little more country than that, Easton Corbin, Allen with Jimmy. We also had Cody Johnson and a little bit earlier, Martina Sawyer Brown and Billy Dean. A little more sunshine out the window than it was earlier, but anywhere from partly sunny to partly cloudy. 76, still holding at the temp, but still holding at 65. You feel a little bit of that elevated dew point. Not extreme at this point, but definitely you could feel it a little bit more. As we work our way to the top of the hour, still got some music coming up from a guy who'll be headlining Indy Country Fest.
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0: Yeah, the big headliner, Darius Rucker, but you can also enjoy Susie Boggess, Blackhawk's gonna be there, Low Cash, the Bellamy Brothers, and so much more. Here's the big headliner, Darius Rucker, Homegrown Honey, helping us up to a 6 o'clock in ABC World, the national news.

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Tracy Byrd, some sunshine in 76.

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1: News. I'm Michelle Franzen. President Trump telling ABC's Jonathan Carl he agrees with the Justice Department's decision to abide by a Virginia judge's ruling to temporarily freeze the $1.8 billion so-called anti-weaponization fund. Democrats have also introduced a bill to try to ban the fund from using taxpayer money after the president agreed to drop his case against the IRS. ABC's Alex Mellon has more on the original case.
2: A judge down in Florida who actually was the one overseeing President Trump's case against the IRS. That judge now, after a bipartisan group of judges submitted a filing asking her to reopen the case, she did say now she's ordering the administration by June 12th to provide answers on whether they committed a, quote, fraud on her court.
1: Demonstrators taking to the streets in central Kenya protesting plans to establish a U.S. Ebola quarantine facility at a nearby military base, arguing it could raise the risk for local residents. Health officials say there are no suspected cases of Ebola outside Central Africa. This is ABC News. In New Jersey, authorities made dozens of arrests outside an ICE facility Sunday night. A mandatory overnight curfew now in place over the weekend following those days of protests. Here's ABC's Aaron Katursky.
3: Tensions began over Memorial Day after detainees launched a hunger strike over living conditions they call inhumane.
4: We've seen what has happened with ICE across the country.
3: New Jersey Governor Mikey Sherrill sent the state police to take control so federal immigration officers would back down.
1: America's second largest teachers union calling for major tech changes in the classroom. The plan is called Devices Down, Eyes Up, Hands On. The proposal includes limited use of screens and restrictions on AI for the youngest students. Randy Weingarten is president of the American Federation of Teachers.
5: Kids like the screens better than they like learning, and we have to actually create active learning and attention and cognition again.
1: I'm Michelle Franzen. ABC News.
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8: Country weather. Lows level off around 54. Tonight, under partly cloudy skies, winds out of the southeast 5 to 10 miles per hour. Partly cloudy tomorrow, high of 84. 57 tomorrow night, mainly cloudy skies expected. Thunderstorm.

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0: a little chicken fried on your Real Country Monday. My name is Al Farb, kicking off your work week with all your favorite Real Country songs right here in one place, like David Frizzell. 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

0: Haggard. It's been a great afternoon on Real Country. Body Bazell. Farble, if you're angry and upset, beware of using a strenuous gym workout or extra long run to help you blow off some steam. A large international study found that anger plus heavy physical exertion more than triples the risk of having a heart attack within an hour. More of your favorite Real Country songs are coming up from Toby Keith, Ain't Much Fun, Stuck With Drinking, Riley Green and Ella Langley, Don't Mind If I Do, and more next right here on Real Country.
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4: Lows level off around 54. Tonight, under partly cloudy skies, winds out of the southeast 5 to 10 miles per hour. Partly cloudy tomorrow, high of 84. 57 tomorrow night, mainly cloudy skies expected. Thunderstorms likely Wednesday and Thursday. Upper 70s, Wednesday, low 80s by Thursday. Right now, it's 76 degrees. I'm staff meteorologist Jennifer Wojcicki.
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0: Toby Keith, you ain't much fun since I quit drinking on Real Country. 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
8: 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These cowboys and girls compete nightly at 7. Gates open at 5. It's the Barnes PRCA Rodeo in Holly, Friday, June 5th and 6th.
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10: 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Friday night belongs to Thomas Rhett and Little Big Town. And Saturday, country legends Brooks and Dunn close out WeFest in a big way. 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

I'm a country boy, I got a four-wheel drive. 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Up city streets, down winding roads.

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1: ABC News, I'm Chuck Sievertson. He couldn't care less if Iran resumes talks with the U.S. after cutting them off earlier today. This is President Trump also saying that Israeli Prime Minister Netanyahu told him on the phone that Israel will not send troops into Beirut or attack Lebanon. And Trump also saying Hezbollah told him they'll stop attacks on Israel. Gasoline prices were coming down recently after reports of progress in U.S.-Iran negotiations. Patrick DeHaan, Gas Buddy analyst, said those dips could be short-lived.
2: It's still not impossible that later this summer, even ahead of July 4, that we could see the national average pressing $5 a gallon.
1: The Justice Department says it will abide by a federal judge's temporary freezing of the Trump administration's special $1.8 billion fund aimed at paying people claiming they were wronged by the Biden administration. State of Florida suing OpenAI, claiming the company knowingly released and aggressively marketed ChatGPT while concealing serious risks. This is ABC News. A new season of public offerings is getting underway. ABC's Mike DeBusky.
3: Anthropic has filed paperwork with the Securities and Exchange Commission, kicking off the early stages of a planned public offering. The SEC will now review the company's finances, which are private for now, but will be released ahead of that IPO if it's approved. Anthropic is one of several AI companies that are planning to go public. Elon Musk's SpaceX, which owns his artificial intelligence company xAI, filed paperwork last month, and an IPO for OpenAI is also widely expected in the coming months. Mike DeBusky, ABC News.
1: Some estimates put those planned IPOs in the trillion-dollar range. A teenage girl is under arrest after being accused of stabbing several horses at a Las Vegas barrel racing competition over the weekend. The horse's injuries were not life-threatening, and the teen now faces charges of torture to animals and felony malicious destruction of private property. Chuck Sievertson, ABC News.
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6: Country weather. Lows level off around 54. Tonight, under partly cloudy skies, winds out of the southeast 5 to 10 miles per hour. Partly cloudy tomorrow, high of 84. D7 tomorrow night, mainly cloudy skies expected. Thunderstorms likely Wednesday and Thursday. Upper 70s, Wednesday, low 80s by Thursday. Right now, it's 76 degrees. I'm staff meteorologist Jennifer Wojcicki.
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